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3: The top stories this hour. The Civil Aviation Authority says it's unlikely the 330,000 passengers affected by a technical glitch at air traffic control will get any compensation. 2,000 flights have been cancelled or delayed. Sean Tipton from the Association of British Travel Agents says airlines now have to get travellers where they need to be.
4: It's not always possible to get an alternative that's actually suitable for you, in which case the airlines would say, OK, fair enough, you can either rebook at a late time of year or you can have your money back. Same on the package, the tour operator would do the same. So it's far from ideal.
3: The Transport Secretary's given operator NATS a week to explain what went wrong. The Metropolitan Police has launched an investigation following allegations Reform UK breached foreign donation rules. Last week, it was claimed in an undercover report from Channel 4 News that two senior aides arranged for a US company to fund three polls for the party. Reform says it'll fully cooperate and denies any wrongdoing. Here's our political correspondent, Ali Fortescue.
5: There was an expectation that we could see an investigation. It had been reported that the Met were looking for the raw footage from Channel 4. Now they've confirmed that's happening. We know there's also an internal investigation in the Reform Party.
3: Andy Burnham says the UK is showing leadership on the world stage by sanctioning illegal Israeli settlements in the West Bank. The moves triggered a diplomatic row with Jerusalem. A safety researcher at Anthropic has warned there's a more than 10% chance AI could kill all humans in the next decade. Evan Hubinger adds the risk from present models is low. Arsenal continued their perfect start to the season as they began the Champions League with a 1-0 win at Napoli. Liverpool had to come from behind to beat Atletico Madrid 2-1. And Celtic secured a sixth straight Scottish Premiership success with a 1-0 win away to St Johnstone. Rangers got a 1-0 victory over St Mirren at Ibrox. From Sky News, I'm Cam Hall.
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14: The top stories this hour. People are being warned they're unlikely to be entitled to compensation after thousands of flights have been cancelled or delayed across UK airports. The Civil Aviation Authority's warning comes as investigations into what went wrong continue. It says more than a third of 1 million passengers have been affected. Carly and Morgan are stranded in Cyprus. Their return flight

0: been moved to next Tuesday.
1: We haven't received any sort of like financial help with it all, which has been obviously really stressful. That's a whole other week of like accommodation, food, and we've not really heard much from EasyJet themselves.
0: Reform UK is under investigation by the police following allegations it's breached donation rules on foreign funding. The party's denied wrongdoing and says it'll fully cooperate. Andy Burnham says the UK will always stand with the underdog as he defended sanctions on Israeli settlements in the occupied West Bank. The Prime Minister says the government must stand up for fairness despite criticism from Israel and the UK's chief rabbi. Ukraine Special Forces says it's carried out the country's deepest airstrike into Russia during the 4.5-year war. It's claiming drones hit two gas plants in northern Siberia yesterday, nearly 2,000 miles away from the border. In sport, Arsenal began the Champions League with a 1-0 win at Napoli. Liverpool had to come from behind as they beat Atletico Madrid 2-1 at Anfield. Celtic maintained their 100% record in the Scottish Premiership with a 1-0 win at St Johnstone. Micah Ball's first goal for the defending champions was enough to secure them the victory. Boss Martin O'Neill felt his team should have scored more.
2: We made goal scoring, which is very difficult. I know that from past experience. It is difficult, but we made it almost impossible. Anyway, we've won the game, which I'm delighted with. It's the most important thing. And really pleased.
0: Bojan Miovski scored in stoppage time as Rangers beat St Mirren 1-0 at Ibrox. From Sky News, I'm Cam Hall. Yeah,
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0: Planet Rock Winter's End returns for its 10th year in January 2027. 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
4: Outside, gloomy skies, a persistent drizzle, and a chilly wind blowing from the west, north, east, and south. But inside, temperatures of toasty warm, with a high chance of plush rugs, soft lighting, and snuggly throws. 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
17: The top stories this hour. Passengers impacted by Tuesday's air traffic control outage are being warned they're unlikely to get compensation. More than 330,000 people are thought to have been affected. The regulator says travellers are unlikely to be entitled to redress for delays or cancellations that were directly caused by the incident. Airlines say it cannot happen again. Yesterday, Transport Secretary Heidi Alexander said the cause would be investigated.
18: I am clear that passengers should not have to face this disruption. I have therefore asked the CAA to conduct an independent review to establish cause and ensure that our air traffic control systems can get passengers to where they need to be.
17: Reform UK insists it's done nothing wrong after the Met Police said it would investigate whether the party had broken the law. It follows a documentary last week that appeared to show party officials trying to disguise foreign donations. Patients in England will soon be able to get treatment for things like migraines, acne and ear infections without seeing a GP. The NHS is expanding its Pharmacy First scheme. Five of the UK's biggest lenders are joining a trial to work

0: work out how they can better spot customers at risk of taking their own lives. They've signed up to the scheme set up by Martin Lewis's Money and Mental Health Charity. He says there are big questions to be answered.
1: How far do you go into somebody's data and into somebody's private life, and where do you steer clear, and at what point is it actually right? Because not everybody wants to hear from their bank. So when do we do this? Do you need permission in advance?
0: The Samaritans are available on 116-123. Arsenal opened their Champions League campaign with a 1-0 win away at Napoli. Liverpool came from behind at Anfield to beat Atletico Madrid 2-1. And Celtic maintained their perfect start to the Scottish Premiership season with a 6th straight league victory, a 1-0 win away to St Johnstone. Rangers beat St Mirren by the same score. From Sky News, I'm Cam Hall.
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10: And now, the weather.
11: Outside, gloomy skies, a persistent drizzle, and a chilly wind blowing from the west, north, east, and south.
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21: The top stories this hour. President Trump's made an unexpected promise to voters should his party keep control of Congress in November's midterm elections.
22: Because of our tremendous strength and success economically, I will issue a dividend to every adult citizen in the United States of America for $5,000.
21: Well, he didn't tell attendees at the Republican midterm convention in Texas how that would be paid for or how he'd ensure the money spent in America. Mr. Trump added people should pretend that he's on the ballot despite the Iran war and rising inflation hitting his popularity. The Civil Aviation Authority says it's unlikely any of the 330,000 passengers affected by air traffic control tech problems will receive any compensation. More than 2,000 flights have been cancelled or delayed. 5 people have been confirmed dead and more than 80 others are missing after a ferry caught fire in waters in the western Philippines. Flames broke out as the ship arrived into Palawan Island last night. A man's due in court later charged under the National Security Act with assisting Russian intelligence services. Joshua Kamage, a 31-year-old British national, was arrested in Swindon on Friday. Arsenal maintained their perfect start to the season by opening their Champions League

0: campaign with a 1-0 win away at Napoli. Captain Martin Odegaard scored the only goal. Boss Mikel Arteta felt the results should have been more comfortable.
1: The clarity that we had, how we had to attack them, how we had to disorganize them, the purpose, the quality, the amount of chances that we generated, their scoreline has to reflect a very different result. It should have been much bigger, but to do what we've done today in this stadium against this opponent is remarkable from the team.
0: Liverpool came from behind at Anfield to beat Atletico Madrid 2-1, and Celtic made it 6 victories from 6 in the Scottish Premiership. They beat St Johnstone 1-0. Rangers beat St Mirren by the same scoreline. From Sky News, I'm Cam Hall.
2: Rock. Good morning. So I can't help but notice in the world of rock music, there seems to be quite a few songs that have some kind of a medical connection. Why is that? Answers on the back of a postage stamp, please.

I think we spoke about the whole Makita power tool situation the other day, didn't we? When I played that Mr. Big song. You know, the electric drill song. That's literally what it's called, the electric drill song. Anyway, I've always been more of a sort of a Black & Decker man myself. There are other brands available, obviously. But that was Van Halen with Pound Cake, along with Bon Jovi, Bad Medicine, kicking things off in fine style this morning here on Early Breakfast. Hello there. Thursday, the 10th of September, and it's me, Loz Guest. Right. What have I got? Some great music from the likes of Genesis, Wild Hearts, Fleetwood Mac. The list goes on. But right now, let's just crack on, shall we? This is Creeper with Pray for the Night.

0: Well, if that didn't make you want to hit the snooze button, I don't know what will, quite frankly. Nice to have the option. I can't remember the last time I was actually able to hit the snooze button. Who has time for that nowadays? Life's too busy. Tell you who does. The retired. Yeah, old-timers as well. That's quite nice, really. But you don't even have to set an alarm, do you? Mind you, my mom, right, she gets up at 5 a.m. every day. And she really doesn't need to. I just don't understand it. Music to come. I've got some Genesis, Wild Hearts, and plenty more good stuff here on Planet Rock. Stay there.
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feel like I can't escape that song at the moment. It happens sometimes, doesn't it? It's just weird. I mean, I'm playing it right now, obviously. Genesis, Turn It On Again. It's a great song, but I caught it on another radio station the other day. I think last Friday I saw the video on Top of the Pops on one of those repeats, and it's somewhere else as well. I don't know. It's just relentless. I mean, it does happen, doesn't it? The one that used to always get me was Shania Twain, Man, I Feel Like a Woman. That was just all the time. I'd be running into that song because it was all over the place, wasn't it? It was sort of omnipresent, but then it gets stuck in your head. And, you know, I don't mind that song, but I just don't want to be singing it all day, every day for weeks on end. It's one of those. It's an earworm. In fact, I'm triggering myself right now, even talking about it. So I need to distract myself with an entirely different song. And yeah, this will do the trick. It's James McMurtry and a great song called What's the Matter? And it's here on Planet Rock.

Rosario Speedwagon and Roll with the Changes. Right then, I'd like to give this a mention. It is World Suicide Prevention Day. It is a brilliant initiative. I'm very pleased that we're supporting it here on Planet Rock. And, well, we're asking a very important question, and it is a question that could, well, open a door, start a very important conversation, and, you know, hopefully save a life as well. So if you or someone you know is having a tough time, struggling, that kind of thing. Well, a bit later on today, we'll be speaking for an hour with experts and those who've been personally affected by suicide. And also, we'll be discussing the signs to look out for and how to start that all-important conversation and the importance of normalising the discussion about our mental health, okay? And Blaze Bailey, yes, he's one of our own. He will be joining us as well to discuss how mental health and suicide has affected his life and how important it is that we all start talking more. So, yes, we have the World Suicide Prevention Day special program broadcasting today at 1 p.m. here on Planet Rock. Tune in.

0: Nearly 5 a.m. here on Planet Rock. Hello, Dawn Dwellers. Oh, I'll tell you what, I've got a treat for you on the way next. You know that Joe Bonamassa song, the live one, the really long track that we only play occasionally because it's really long, but you lot really love it. Yeah, India Mountain Time. I'm going to play that on the way after a quick news update.
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1: Outside, gloomy skies, a persistent drizzle, and a chilly wind blowing from the

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16: The top stories this hour. President Trump's hinted that voters should pretend that he's on the ballot as he made an unexpected promise ahead of November's midterm elections in the US. He said American citizens would receive $5,000 if his Republican Party kept control of Congress. Passengers impacted by Tuesday's air traffic control outage have been warned they're unlikely to be entitled to compensation. The Civil Aviation Authority says people shouldn't expect redress for delays or cancellations that were directly caused by the incident. It's currently investigating what happened. Morgan Feely's currently stranded with her friend in Cyprus after their flight to Glasgow was cancelled.
17: I'm supposed to go back to university and I can't do that. A lot of my shifts have had to be cancelled. It's my 21st birthday tomorrow and I'm now spending it here instead of with my family and friends. So it's just been a bit ridiculous, to be honest.
16: Five people have been confirmed dead after a ferry caught fire in waters off the western Philippines. More than 80 others are missing after flames broke out as the ship arrived into Palawan Island last night. Five lenders are joining a trial to see if the information they hold could help stop customers taking their own lives. It's being run by Martin Lewis's money and mental health charity. He hopes finances can be less of a concern to people, though knows some will worry about privacy.
18: When can you intervene? How can you intervene? What's the right way to do it? What are the privacy concerns involved? And that's why you don't just jump straight into doing something like this. What you actually do is make sure it's properly regulated.
16: If you're struggling, you can call the Samaritans on 116 123. Arsenal opened their Champions League campaign with a 1-0 win away at Napoli. Liverpool came from behind at Anfield to beat Atletico Madrid 2-1. And Celtic maintained their perfect start to the Scottish Premiership season with a 6th straight league victory, a 1-0 win away to St Johnstone. Rangers beat St Mirren by the same score. From Sky News, I'm Cam Hall.

Oh, yes. Probably get shouted at for playing that from the powers that be. What are you doing playing that? Well, you know, I just thought I'd take one for the team, folks, for you lot, because I know you love it. Although, well, I love it as well. So what a sacrifice. I'm such a selfless radio presenter. But yeah, Joe Bonamassa there with India Mountain Time. A live track from the Nowhere in Particular live record of a few years ago. Don't know exactly when. I don't have all the information. Come on. The internet's your friend on that. What do you expect at this time of the morn? Anyhow, tis I, Loz Guest. Hello, good morning. And this is Early Breakfast. You've got me until 6 a.m. ahead of Mr. Paul Anthony. And yeah, the iconic, of course, the legendary Paul Anthony Breakfast Show. But up next, I'll play this from the Temperance Movement. Yeah, they're playing Planet Rockstock pretty soon, end of November. You got your tickets. These will be there. This is their brand new song, Always Been Love.

0: There we go, the late great Ozzy Osbourne. I walked past Ozzy the Bull in Grand Central train station the other day in my hometown of Brum, of course, and it always makes me smile when I see Ozzy the Bull. And he snorted at me as well as I walked past. Well, I like to think he was doing it just for me, but obviously there was hundreds, if not thousands, of other people in the train station. It was quite a busy time. Right, on the way, I've got some Lenny Kravitz, I've got Pink Floyd, and today's chilled out tune of choice is something rather beautiful from Miles Kennedy.
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Dude, I love you.

tell you what, that might have been suitable as a chilled out tune of choice. Apart from that bit in the middle when she really goes for it. But the rest of it would certainly qualify. But anyhow, that was Pink Floyd with a great gig in the sky. And talking of chilled out tunes of choice, today's is a great song. And this was chosen by Duncan, who resides in Watford. Hello, Duncan. Long time listener, first time emailer by all accounts. What took you so long? Anyway, I'm very glad you did, because you've chosen a great song. This is Miles Kennedy and Haunted by Design.

So once again, I play the band Rush, and all I can think of is Planet Rock's Darren Redick. He is literally living rent-free in my head, as they say. I might have to go and talk to someone about this, get some sort of professional help. You know, I like the band Rush, but do I want to think of Darren every time I play them? No, not really. I mean, I'm fond of Darren. Of course I am. You know, he's great. And also, he's back today, this afternoon from 2 p.m. With more of his hilarity. So, yeah, tune in to Darren Redick, weekdays from 2 p.m. here on Planet Rock. Right, then I need to make some phone calls. Up next, this is Dead Daisies.

0: And that will just about do it for today here on Planet Rock. Thank you for stopping by. I do appreciate it. And yeah, let's reconvene to be continued tomorrow from around about 4 a.m. On the way next, you've got the Paul Anthony Breakfast Show. Ta-ra.
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16: 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On this World Suicide Prevention Day, we're hearing how four simple words could help save a life.
17: Asking this question, do you feel suicidal?
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19: Ask the question, are you feeling suicidal?
16: Stats show 18 people in the UK will take their own life today. So we're teaming up with mental health experts to find out what we can all do to help. And we're told it starts with a conversation. Jake Mills is a suicide survivor and founder of the Hub of Hope.
18: If there would have been a question of are you feeling suicidal, I might ask. It gave me a chance to think and to step outside of my own world that I'd kind of been so immersed in. And that might have given me a little bit of encouragement to say these things out loud.
16: If you're looking for mental health support, you can find services close to you via hubofhope.co.uk. Passengers impacted by Tuesday's air traffic control outage are being warned they're unlikely to get compensation. More than 330,000 people are thought to have been affected. The regulator says travellers are unlikely to be entitled to redress for delays or cancellations that were directly caused by the incident. Donald Trump's made an unexpected promise to voters should his party keep control of Congress in November's midterm elections.
20: Because of our tremendous strength and success economically, I will issue a dividend to every adult citizen in the United States of America for $5,000.
16: The US president didn't tell crowds at the Republican convention in Texas how that would be paid for. He added people should pretend that he's on the ballot. Patients in England will soon be able to get treatment for things including migraines, acne and ear infections without seeing a GP. The NHS is expanding its pharmacy first scheme from this autumn. And finally to sports, where Arsenal have maintained their perfect start to the season by opening their Champions League campaign with a 1-0 victory away at Napoli. Liverpool are also off to a winning start. Starting the competition after coming from behind at Anfield to beat Atletico Madrid 2-1.
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16: Rain and strong winds expected to move eastwards today. Some sunny spells though and highs at around 21 Celsius. That's the latest. I'm Becky Cahill.
15: He's been up since stupid o'clock. It's Paul Anthony on Planet Rock Breakfast.
21: Good morning. Let's kick off today with this from AC/DC.

Bowie, Rebel Rebel, before that AC/DC. You shook me all night long, kicking off Planet Rock Breakfast for this Thursday morning. This is Paul Anthony, 10 past 6 now, with you as always through until 10. Hopefully you can stick around, hopefully you can get involved too. 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I'll reveal that for you around about 7:30. Another great selection on the full English or for whatever. And from 9, back in time with the Planet Rock years.

0: From one extreme to the other, Floor Jansen, Bring Me Silence to the not-so-silent Judas Priest with Free Will Burning on Planet Rock Breakfast, 18 minutes now past 6 o'clock. So tomorrow is the day we give away, guaranteed, that massive £500,000. It's truly life-changing and it really could be yours. If you're in the draw already, best of luck. If not, make sure you enter before 5 tomorrow for your chance to win this incredible prize, which if you are lucky enough to win, will be paid into your account straight after the call. But make sure you enter before 5 tomorrow. If you're not sure how to do that, make sure you're listening just after the news at 7 this morning. I'll give you all the details you need to win big and make me a winner.
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0: for both directions closed due to accident investigation work between Junction 10, the A329M for Wokingham and Bracknell, and Junction 8 and 9 Maidenhead. M42 northbound closed due to accident investigation work there from Junction 5A, Birmingham Airport, to Junction 6, Coventry. M5 northbound Bristol, all traffic being temporarily held due to an accident between Junction 18, M49 and Junction 17, Cribbs Causeway. And Halstead in Essex, both directions, the A131 Bridge Street, that's closed due to recovery work from Parsonage Street to the Causeway.
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Nazareth, this flight tonight, before that Nickelback Rockstar on Planet Rock Breakfast, 6:32 now. Today is World Suicide Prevention Day, and we're asking a really important question, one that could open a door, start a conversation, and hopefully save a life. If you or someone you know is struggling, we'll be speaking for an hour with experts and those who've been personally affected by suicide about the signs to look out for, how to start that all-important conversation, and the importance of normalising the discussion about our mental health. Our very own Blaise Bailey will be joining us too to discuss how mental health and suicide has affected his life and how important it is that we all start talking more. Are you feeling suicidal? That's a special programme. It's today at 1 on World Suicide Prevention Day. Join us if you can, especially if you're struggling. Now, this is new from Europe on Planet Rock Breakfast. This is Scandinavian Ice.

0: Taking me back to when I was 10. Released as a non-album single in this year, The Slade, 'Cause I Love You. Before that, new from Europe, Scandinavian Eyes, 20 to 7 now. So on the way after the news at 7, all the information you need to get yourself in the draw to win on Make Me a Winner tomorrow, that massive £500,000. Leona was a big winner last Friday. Could you be next on our winners list? Well, you got to be in it to win it, and all those details then on the way after the news at 7.
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0: with Friends. Before that, Tom Petty and Heart on Planet Rock Breakfast, Thursday morning. News up next at 7. 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
13: You've bounced the ball once and asked the question once. Please bounce the ball again and ask the question a second time. 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I'm worried about you and I need to ask you this again. Are you thinking about taking your life? Are you feeling suicidal?
9: If you're looking for mental health support, you can find services close to you via hubofhope.co.uk. The UK's airspace regulator is going to carry out an independent review into what caused an outage at air traffic control on Tuesday. But passengers on the thousands of delayed or cancelled flights have been told not to expect any compensation. Donald Trump's promising American voters a so-called dividend of $5,000 each if Republicans keep control of government in November's midterm elections. He said they should pretend he's on the ballot.
14: If we lose, you're going to lose your border. You're going to lose your tax cuts. You're going to lose your safety and security. You're going to lose your wealth. Our country is going through hell. You will be going through hell.
9: The US president says the cash would have to be spent in America, but hasn't explained yet how the handout would be funded. The funeral of police officer Tom Clough, who died in last month's A66 crash near Middlesbrough, will take place later. He was killed alongside his colleague Matthew Blades when their patrol car was hit head-on by a vehicle travelling in the wrong direction. And scientists say August was the world's joint hottest month on record. Global temperatures were 1.65 degrees above pre-industrial times.
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9: Rain and strong winds expected to move eastwards today. Some sunny spells though and highs at around 21 Celsius. That's the latest. I'm Becky Cahill.
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Rolling Stones with Start Me Up, before that Kiss, Detroit Rock City on Planet Rock Breakfast, 10 past 7 now, Thursday morning. This is Paul Anthony. Did you check out Anarchy in the UK, 50 Years of Funk Part 1 last night? 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

0: Shine Down, Dysfunctional You. Before that, on Planet Rock Breakfast, Creedence Clearwater Revival with Fortunate Son. 17 minutes now past 7 o'clock, so coming up around about 7:30, revealing today's letter for you. For the Planet Rock alphabet, get involved if you can. If you've just found us for the very first time, I give you the letter, then tell you whether it's a song or a band. 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Maybe, just maybe, could be playing your selection a little later on here on Planet Rock Breakfast. Then, another great selection, round about 20 to 8 on the full English, or full whatever.
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0: M4, both directions closed, queuing traffic due to accident investigation work between Junction and 10, A329M for Wokingham and Bracknell and Junction 8 and 9 Maidenhead. Congestion to Junction 7 Slough West westbound and the A329M Coppid Beach roundabout Junction eastbound. M42 northbound, slow traffic, two lanes closed due to recovery work. Earlier accident from Junction 5A Birmingham Airport to Junction 6 Coventry. M25 QE2 bridge clockwise, queuing traffic, an early issue. This one clockwise just after Junction 31, Thurrock and Purfleet. Congestion to 2 miles before Junction 30. And the A222 Croydon Road, both directions, Elmers End, London. That's closed due to an accident between the Glade and Tesco roundabout.
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Definitely of a time. Just dropped in. Kelly Rogers, First Edition. Before that, Joan Jett and the Blackhearts on Planet Rock Breakfast. Almost 7:30 now, this Thursday morning. This is Paul Anthony. Time to reveal today's letter for the Planet Rock alphabet. Hopefully you can get involved. Looking for a song today, beginning with the letter A. The letter A, which song would you choose? 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Which song would you like to hear around about 10 past 8 this morning, beginning with the letter A? Look forward to hearing your suggestion. Whilst you're getting in touch, let's play this. Joining us for Winter's End early next year, Caitlin Crisco and The Broadcast.

0: Green Day, good riddance. Before that, new from Caitlin Crisco in the broadcast. Keep on trying on Planet Rock Breakfast. We're up next, the full English or full whatever.
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0: Thursday morning, time to let someone else choose the next three songs. This morning, it's the turn of Andy DeVries. Morning, Andy. Thanks for getting in touch. Andy says, Paul, I'd like to submit the full tattoo. Whilst I only have a few, they all have a meaning. Firstly, my half heart, half brain, which was the artwork for the single cover for Ratio by Massive Wagons. Secondly, the logo for Mammoth WVH, which is a memento from the time I met Wolfgang and the band at the Allevi Stadium in Gothenburg when I was touring with Metallica and he was support along with Volbeat. And last but not least, the immortal line from Here I Go Again, the original version from Whitesnake.

Andy celebrating his tattoos with the full tattoo today. Brilliant songs chosen by Andy. That one, of course, by Mammoth WVH. Before that, he's in his own massive wagon heading towards Milton Keynes for a corporate event. Drive safe, Andy, and thanks for getting in touch and sharing the pics as well of your tattoos. One more to go from Whitesnake. If you'd like to choose our three songs Monday to Friday, around about 20 to 8, contact me either through my page at planetrock.com or email me, paul@planetrock.com, with your song suggestions.

0: Final song for Andy this morning, the original version of Here I Go Again from Whitesnake on Planet Rock Breakfast, Thursday morning. News Lab next then at 8. Coming up, all the information you need to win big tomorrow on Make Me a Winner, where we guarantee to give away that massive £500,000 and could be playing your song beginning with the letter A. Thanks for getting in touch this morning. Coming soon, the Planet Rock Alphabet.
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4: The top stories this hour. On this World Suicide Prevention Day, we're hearing how four simple words could help save a life.
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7: Ask the question, are you feeling suicidal?
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6: If there would have been a question of are you feeling suicidal, I might actually give me a chance to think and to step outside of my own world that I'd kind of been so immersed in, and that might have given me a little bit of encouragement to say these things out loud.
4: If you're looking for mental health support, you can find services close to you via hubofhope.co.uk. It's understood mayors in England will be given the option to bring in a so-called tourist tax under new government plans. Local authorities will be able to charge people for staying in their towns and cities overnight, similar to the scheme in Scotland. There's going to be an independent review into what caused Tuesday's outage at air traffic control, which affected thousands of passengers. If that was you, you're being warned not to expect compensation for delayed or cancelled flights. Donald Trump has made an unexpected promise to voters should his party keep control of Congress in November's midterm elections.
8: I will issue a dividend to every adult citizen in the United States of America for $5,000.
4: The US president didn't tell people at the Republican convention in Texas how that would be paid for, though. He added people should pretend he's on the ballot. Arsenal have maintained their perfect start to the season by opening their Champions League campaign with a 1-0 victory away at Napoli. Liverpool are also off to a winning start. They came from behind at Anfield to beat Atletico Madrid 2-1. And the Bayeux Tapestry is being unveiled to the public in London today. It's back in the UK for the first time in almost 1,000 years after France agreed to loan the 70-metre long embroidery, which depicts the Norman invasion of 1066, to the British Museum.
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4: Rain and strong winds expected to move eastwards today. Some sunny spells, though, and highs at around 21 Celsius. That's the latest. I'm Becky Cahill.
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2: 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No gentle jazz. Just a man, a mic, and a fair few decent riffs. 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
3: With Paul Anthony.

Foreigner with Head Games. Before that, Cult Little Devil on Planet Rock Breakfast for this Thursday morning. This is Paul Anthony, 10 past 8. Near us, damn it. Time for the Planet Rock alphabet. Today's letter, the letter A, looking for a song to play. Morning to Kelly Parker, who says, morning, Paul, from McLeod New. It has to be Aces High by Iron Maiden. Morning to Martin, sat at his desk in Worthing, who says, how about Antique Time Machine by the wonderful Bobby Dazzle? Morning this morning to Gillian Nisbet in Pershaw, who says, my suggestion for the alphabet is a Toulamon from Megadeth. Morning to Kay Davis, not guessing a particular letter and song, but guessing the word of the week already. He said, I thought I had it yesterday, but today's letter has now confirmed it. Hopefully I'm right. You are. Well done to you. Well done this morning, or not as the case may be, because I'm not going to play it. Bon Jovi always, Alison Hardman. Good call though, in Dudley. At the end of my days, trouble please. Marco from Eccles suggesting that one. What about As the Crow Flies? Joe Bonamassa, Terry Neal in Lancaster. Morning to you. Morning to Handy Andy, who wants Cheap Trick. All we need is a reason. Ark of a Diver suggested Yvonne Heathcote in Stafford from Steve Winwood. But we're going to go with this one today, chosen by Linda McMahon in Hey Doc. Morning, Linda. Linda says the album Indiscreet from FM celebrated its 40th anniversary just 2 days ago. To celebrate, any chance of playing American Girls?

0: Two pieces of AOR Heaven, High Enough, Damn Yankees. Before that, today's Planet Rock Alphabet song, beginning with the letter A, American Girls FM, chosen by Linda. Our final letter tomorrow morning, around about 7:30. Thanks for getting involved. And you know it makes sense to get involved because it's a two-way street. I keep saying this all the time, but I really mean it. I can't do this without you. And thanks for being there every single day and keeping me company here on Planet Rock Breakfast.
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0: And for both directions, closed, long delays due to accident investigation work between Junction 10, the A329M, Wokingham and Bracknell and Junction 8 and 9, Maidenhead. Congestion now to Junction 7. M42 northbound, long delays, two lanes closed due to recovery work. Earlier accident from Junction 5A, Birmingham Airport to Junction 6, Coventry. Congestion now to Junction 4. M65 eastbound, long delays and one lane closed. Emergency barrier repairs near to Junction 3, Blackburn West and Wealton. Congestion to Junction 2. And the A205 Upper Richmond Road West-South Circular eastbound in London. That's closed, queuing traffic due to an accident from Clifford Avenue to Grahamsdyke Avenue.
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Dio, Stand Up and Shout. Before that, Blackstone Cherry, Hell and High Water on Planet Rock Breakfast, just after 8:30 now on World Suicide Prevention Day. Today at 1, we have a very special programme. Are you feeling suicidal? We're asking that really important question, one that can open a door, start a conversation and hopefully save a life. If you or someone you know is struggling, we'll be speaking for an hour with experts and those who've been personally affected by suicide about signs to look out for, how to start that all-important conversation and the importance of normalising the discussion about our mental health. Our very own Blaise Bailey will be joining us too to discuss how mental health and suicide has affected his life and how important it is that we all start talking more. That's a very special programme today at 1. Are you feeling suicidal on World Suicide Prevention Day? Now, this is new from Queens of the Stone Age, Insignificant Other.

0: Doors, Hello, I Love You. Before that, New from Queens of the Stone Age, Insignificant Other. 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

0: Foo Fighters, Walking After You, before that Thin Lizzy Live, and Volbeat Seal the Deal on Planet Rock Breakfast. News up next then at 9, coming up, all the information you need to win tomorrow and make me a winner. 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Best of luck with that, and best of luck with today's year. See if you can work it out today from the music and the clues. Yes, back in time once again with the Planet Rock years.
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0: towns and cities overnight, similar to the scheme in Scotland. Government Minister Dame Diana Johnson says it's about giving power back to the regions.
1: 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It's not compulsory. They can choose if this will fit with what their plans are for their local area. And this is an ongoing conversation with the mayors.
0: Next, survivors, support groups and mental health experts are coming together this morning to try and shape the way we talk about suicide.
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4: You can't think your way out of that darkness. 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
0: As part of this World Suicide Prevention Day, we're hearing about how to open up conversations. John Gibson's son took his own life.
5: You've bounced the ball once and asked the question once. Please bounce the ball again and ask the question a second time. No, I'm really serious. I'm worried about you and I need to ask you this again. Are you thinking about taking your life? Are you feeling suicidal?
0: If you're looking for mental health support, you can find services close to you via hubofhope.co.uk. Donald Trump is promising American voters a so-called dividend of $5,000 each if Republicans keep control of government in November's midterm elections. He said they should pretend he's on the ballot.
6: If we lose, you're going to lose your border. You're going to lose your tax cuts. You're going to lose your safety and security. You're going to lose your wealth. Our country is going through hell. We will be going through hell.
0: The US president says the cash would have to be spent in America, but hasn't explained yet how the handout would be funded. And the UK's airspace regulator is going to carry out an independent review into what caused an outage to air traffic control on Tuesday. But passengers on the thousands of delayed or cancelled flights involved have been told not to expect any compensation.
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0: Rain and strong winds expected to move eastwards today. Some sunny spells, though, and highs at around 21 Celsius. That's the latest. I'm Becky Cahill.
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7: 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You've just got to tell us

0: from our mystery year, Alter Bridge, Wonderful Life and Iron Maiden. The Final Frontier kicking us off today. But what's the year? 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Or why not check out today's TV clue? It might just help. You'll find that on my socials, Facebook, X at Paul Anthony Rock, or Instagram, Paul Anthony Rock Official. Best of luck. Some Stone Sour coming up. Some Slash on the way soon too. After this, our first trip to the cinema in our mystery year.
1: You knew this was going to happen.
2: Not in a month. I mean, not before you've even lived, or before I could. For a second, just a second, I thought. But he's got his hooks in you so deep.
1: I decided this, not him.
2: Bella, they're not even alive. It makes me sick.

0: Stone Sour, Say You'll Haunt Me. Before that, on today's Planet Rock Years, Beautiful Dangerous, Slash and Fergie. But what's the year? Paul to 64100. If you're texting, email paul@planetrock.com or check out today's TV clue. You'll find that on my socials. Jane Partis has done that. No likey, no lighty. Well done. Getting our year right today. Well done to Sharon Kirby, who says it would make it this year, surely. Andy Fletcher has got it. Maiden confirming it for Andy. Well done this morning to Robin Berland, who says, wow, Iron Maiden, Final Frontier, live in Brum. Took my 10-year-old to start his musical education in this year. Bob Wright's got it right with Wonderful Life from Alter Bridge, or as his predictive Texas for Auto Bridge. I was 55 years old in this year. And well done to Niraj Chopra, who's got it right in Bedworth, a massive Maiden fan who got to see them many years apart at Edfest. Great to see you there, Niraj. So more clues then, if you're still struggling. This on TV for the first time.
1: What's wrong?
2: Just met a friend of yours.
1: A friend?
2: An enemy.
1: Oh, which one?
2: Your archenemy. According to him, do people have archenemies?
1: Did he offer you money to spy on me?
2: Yes.
1: Did you take it?
2: No.
1: Busy, we could have split the fee. Think it through next time.
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0: Black Country Communion, One Last Soul. Before that, Ozzy Osbourne, Life Won't Wait. On Thursday's Planet Rock Years, well done to John Lane in Rochester, who says, my guess is this year, who knew Fergie could rock like this? One is to Paul Bacon, who says, wow, what a year. Some proper tunes to start the show. Maiden, Alter Bridge, Slash, Stone Sour. Got it with Maiden, though, straight away. Gregors is thinking today might just be this year. Steve Hayes in Lee says, all right, Paul, I think it's this year. If so, then that'll make me 4 out of 5 for this week. So can you tell Chris at work that he's going to have to get today right if he wants full marks this week? And David Benn, a.k.a. Benno, also getting our year right today. So time to go back to the cinema then. Here's another big film clue that might just help.
1: Stainer, I know you don't like her very much.
2: No, I hate her. In fact, the day that you broke up with her, I marked that down in my calendar as a day of rejoicement. I'm going to celebrate it with a cake with her face on it. But instead of eating it, we smash it. Okay? You can do a lot better. You deserve a lot better, Kirk.
1: I thank you, but I've seen what's out there, and I don't think it gets any better.
2: When have you been out there? When have you left the apartment?
1: I went out on 4 different dates with 3 girls, and that guy, it's fine. We had a great conversation. He was just looking for a friend.

0: Legends raised on rock on today's Planet Rock Years. Well done to Claire Higgins in Watford, getting it today with Ozzy and Tina Markham in Leek. On it today with a great song that we played a little bit earlier. Yes, the one that you probably got it on as well, or not, as the case may be. Alter Bridge, Wonderful Life. Wonderful track. Clue on the socials, by the way. Take Me Out on telly for the first time this year. Helps if you press the button, Paul.
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0: Stone Temple Pilots on today's Planet Rock Years. Well done to Bex and all Brighton. Getting it with Ozzy this morning and getting it with Stone Sour. Well done to Terry Sharrett in Shrewsbury. So one more clue then before our final song. Then I'll reveal today's mystery year. This shown on TV for the first time.
1: So do we need to have the chat?
2: What chat?
1: I was sick, I got better, I'm back, etc.
2: Then no, we don't need the chat.
1: Good.
2: I've lobbied to be stationed with you. I put in the request 9 months ago. Chased it up 3 times a week in writing.
1: So what we got?
2: Home invasion. Murder. Victims are Douglas and Laura Morgan.

0: Gaslight Anthem wrapping up today's year, 2010. Thanks for getting involved today. Back with you tomorrow, heading towards another weekend on Planet Rock Breakfast from 6. Mark Jeeves is standing by. He's on the way after 10. Details first up, how you can win big on Make Me a Winner. And from 1 o'clock today, a very special programme, Are You Feeling Suicidal? It's World Suicide Prevention Day today, and this is a show you really don't want to miss. That's today at 1 here on Planet Rock.
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3: The top stories this hour. We'll be hearing more today about whether we might have to pay a bit extra to stay in some English cities. At Number 10 North later, regional mayors will be discussing the prospect of a possible tourist tax. The levy could be set by local leaders and charged as a percentage of accommodation costs. It would be similar to the scheme in Scotland. Government Minister Dame Diana Johnson tells us more.
4: If you look across the world, this is something that happens in lots of countries. In New York, or in, if you go to France, in Paris, you often pay that tourist tax. So the government, as part of the devolution agenda, giving powers to mayors, is giving them the opportunity to make a decision whether that's appropriate for their area.
3: Next on World Suicide Prevention Day, we're hearing how four simple words

0: Mental health experts to find out what we can do to all help, and we're told it starts with a conversation. Jake Mills is a suicide survivor and founder of The Hub of Hope.
1: If there would have been a question of are you feeling suicidal, that might actually give me a chance to think and to step outside of my own world that I'd kind of been so immersed in, and that might have given me a little bit of encouragement to say these things out loud.
0: If you're looking for mental health support, you can find services close to you via hubofhope.co.uk. Donald Trump's being accused of bribing American citizens by offering each adult $5,000 if the Republicans win the midterm elections. The president says the money would have to be spent in America, but it's unclear how he'd fund the pledge. The Civil Aviation Authority says it's unlikely people caught up in this week's travel chaos will receive any compensation. An outage at air traffic control on Tuesday saw thousands of flights cancelled or delayed, and August was the world's joint hottest month on record. Scientists say global temperatures were 1.65 degrees above pre-industrial times.
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0: Rain and strong winds expected to move eastwards today. Some sunny spells though, and highs at around 21 Celsius. That's the latest. I'm Becky Cahill.
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REO Speedwagon, going to keep on loving you. And guess who? American Woman. Hello, this is Mark Jeeves. It's 10:30 past 10. And you join me here on the narrow boat of rock, where just at the point at which I started speaking with you, Doris the puppy decided to come and try and get on my lap. It's very nice. Hello, Doris. Yes, we're saying hello to you as well. There we go. Doris the Labrador puppy says hello too. Thank you to Paul Anthony for his excellent show. Back tomorrow at 6 o'clock. This is Mark Jeeves. I've got some excellent tunes to play you today. We're going to share that. We're going to talk about exercise as well. But don't worry, it's not going to be... That's it. You've got to do a lot of exercise. Special show coming up at 1 this afternoon. Details coming up on that too. So a lot to talk about today. And I'm going to play you a couple of fine tunes. One from the Scarlet Rebels, Don't Look Down. It's their current tune. That's first. And the second one is an absolute classic from Jethro Tull from way back when. You'll love it. It's on the way.

0: Jethro Tull and Living in the Past, which is just brilliant. I love that. Well, those first two albums from Jethro Tull were terrific. Aqualung, of course, was something, yeah, a different level. But those first two albums, when they were kind of finding their feet, I suppose, they did produce some really rather marvellous tunes, and that's one of them, I think, Living in the Past, on Planet Rock. Hope you enjoyed that. Some Marillion on the way in a minute. Shall we go? Now, I've got all sorts of different choices of Marillion. I think we're going to go with some Fish Marillion. We're going to go with some AC/DC. And I think we're going to go, so let's have a double first lead singer set, shall we? We'll have a bit of Fish and a bit of Bon. They're on the way.
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wonderful Marillion and Lavender on Planet Rock. And before that, AC/DC and Dirty Deeds Done Dirt Cheap. So today, it is World Suicide Prevention Day. At 1 o'clock this afternoon, we're going to have a very special show called Are You Feeling Suicidal? Very own Blaze Bailey will be joining other guests and experts to talk about that all-important conversation that we need to have around our mental health. More details coming on that in a while. So while we're talking about looking after ourselves, I had this email from Chris Williams, who said, I was listening to Dark Side of the Moon and then Wish You Were Here. It was an hour and a half well spent. And he sent me a photograph. I thought, that's nice listening to those. Sent me a photograph. This is near St. David's in Pembrokeshire. And he sent a picture of his dog. And there's Chris, and he's looking out over the sea. And it looks absolutely fantastic. And what he was doing is going for walks. And he says, when he goes for a walk, he always listens to certain records. So it's the rock music that accompanies him on exercise. Listen to Dark Side of the Moon while he's exercising, then Wish You Were Here. And I do the same when I'm out walking or when I'm out cycling, certainly. I have all sorts of different albums on. I mean, you know, I go back to some of the favourites. I go back to some of the Supertramp stuff. But one of my favourites is Sabbath Bloody Sabbath. For some reason, when you're cycling, Sabbath Bloody Sabbath has everything going for it. So I just wonder, when you go for a walk or you do your exercise or perhaps you're a gym bunny, you go to the gym or whatever, what's the what are the rock albums or tracks that get you going, motivate you, that get you in the place that you need to be? Email me, mark@planetrock.com. The rock music you exercise to. It might well be the Zach Schultz Gang. It's quite energetic.

0: ZZ Top, Double Back on Planet Rock. And Zach Schultz before that. Dennis in Blackpool says, is Lavender by Marillion one of the strange instances where the 7-inch single version is actually longer than the album version? Ah, that's an interesting one. We might come back to that. Thank you, Dennis. That's an interesting question. Also, I got this from Doug, who said he played Dirty Deeds Done Dirt Cheap. I prefer the Bob Rivers version. Well, yes, you might well do, but I won't be playing the Bob Rivers version. Thank you very much, though, for all of that. Also, thank you for your exercises, then. Rock workouts. this is Dave, who says, hello, Mark. I think if I were to exercise to a rock track, Killed by Death would probably be appropriate. Don't do much exercise then, eh, Dave? Ian says, years ago in spinning class, Metallica's Enter Sandman was one of the tracks. It has great switches between slow and high energy. I would credit it with keeping me loyal to the class. Sadly, they kept changing the playlist. Oh, that's a nuisance, isn't it? We've got quite a lot of these, so we'll look at some more of these after 11 o'clock. Rock music that you exercise to, walk the dog to. Anything physical that has rock music involved, let me know, mark@planetrock.com. In just a couple of minutes, one of the best things that Clutch ever did.
1: Subject to availability. Participation varies.
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1: Travel.
6: On the M4 in both directions, I'm afraid it's closed in Berkshire. This is severe delays, been going on for a while now. Investigation work between Junction 10 for Wokingham and Bracknell and Junction 8, 9 to Maidenhead. Congestion, as you can imagine, busy both ways. To Junction 7 westbound before Junction 11 eastbound. Also very long queues along the A4 because that's where the diversion goes. So to be avoided if possible, but as I say, that has been going on for some time now. One other thing to tell you about, on the M65 in Lancashire, eastbound, long delays, one lane closed due to emergency barrier repairs between Junction 3 and Junction 1. That's the Chorley Road and Lostock Hall M6 Junction. Another one to be avoided.
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1: 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I'm not-

0: Yeah, so I just love that record. Clutch, In Walks Barbarella. As soon as it came out, I was like, that's for me. And the Rolling Stones before that, doing a bit of disco, Undercover of the Night, kinda. Right, £500,000 could be heading your way on Friday. I shall tell you how. I'll also bring you one of the all-time great all-rounders. His name is Edgar. And something classic from Van Halen that made them superstars.
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13: 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Wedding hats. A baby in a waistcoat crying throughout the vows. 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
17: The top stories this hour. The government's going to give local leaders the chance to charge tourists for overnight stays in their area. A similar scheme's already in place in Scotland, with money generated set to go towards funding local services. Our political correspondent Tom Claiborne has more.
18: This so-called tourist tax idea was first floated by Sir Keir Starmer and has been picked up by Andy Burnham. It's something they already do in Manchester. The extra cost would be added to your accommodation fee, hospitality bosses. It could hurt business as well. Diana Johnson is a health minister.
14: This is a matter for mayors in local areas to make decisions about what's best for their local economy, their local hospitality sector. Nobody's saying you've got to do this, but they have the option if they want to do it.
18: The Tories say it could make staycations too expensive for many.
17: Prince William's joining forces with sports stars, including England captain Harry Kane and boxer Carl Frampton, in a new campaign aimed at preventing suicide.
19: Something doesn't feel right.
20: You don't have to figure this out on your own.
19: So I'd rather ask
20: than say nothing.
17: He's launched the On Your Side toolkit. It aims to give people

0: before a crisis happens. Donald Trump's promised to give every American adult $5,000 if the Republicans win November's midterm elections. But the US president's not explained how the pledge, which would cost more than $1 trillion, would be funded. Scientists say August was the world's joint hottest month on record. Figures show global temperatures were 1.65 degrees above pre-industrial times. And the Bayeux Tapestry is being unveiled to the public in London today. It's back in the UK for the first time in almost 1,000 years after France agreed to loan the 70-metre-long embroidery to the British Museum. It depicts scenes from the Norman invasion of 1066.
1: 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Weather.
0: Rain and strong winds expected to move eastwards today. Some sunny spells though and highs at around 21 Celsius. That's the latest. I'm Becky Cahill.
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Edgar Winter and Free Ride. If you ever want a good 10 minutes, go and check out Edgar Winter, 1973, Old Grey Whistle Test, the Edgar Winter Group on Doing Frankenstein. It's extraordinary. Edgar Winter plays keyboards, he plays, and a weird keyboard, he's hanging off him. He plays saxophone, he plays drums, does a drum solo with the drummer, and the drummer's amazing, and it's just a brilliant band. Dan Hartman, Rick Derringer are playing with him. It's a good 10 minutes. All right, Van Halen and Jump played before that as well. This is Mark here on Planet Rock. Hope you're good today. It's 11 minutes past 11. We're talking about rock music to exercise too. This is how to keep your physical body in shape with rock music. What could be better? Russell in Dorset says, my default to exercise to is always Stone Sour. Heavy tracks like 30-30, 150. Keep on rocking. He says, absolutely. Doug has been in touch. He walks the dog. He walks Bella twice a day. She's not even my dog. But I always have tunes on. I get Planet Rock, so I get the chat and the music recently. I also get to hear new stuff and bands I'm not really into. Well, you see, I'm perfectly happy that Planet Rock is your walking the dog activity. Janine says, hello, hope you, Mrs. Mark and Doris are well. We're all fine, thank you. I walk 12 kilometres every day and listen to Planet Rock, so I like the variety of music and DJs. This is turning into a Planet Rock love session. It wasn't meant to, but we'll take it. Although I love listening to Archive 2 and play a rock mix filled with variety, says Janine. Sandy's busy painting a door in Millport, Isle of Cumbrae in Scotland. While exercising, my go-to album is Metal Rendezvous by Crocus. Just pumps me up and keeps me going. Keep up the good work. Thank you very much indeed. And John Hart said, hello, Mark. I made a mixtape of my favourite rock music from Spotify. Other streaming services are available. They are. It helps me focus on the training. Also, it drowns out the awful music they play at the gym. John, good man. I haven't been to a gym for a long time, but yes, they do like their bang bang music, as my dad would call it. It'd be much better with some Tony Iommi and Genesis, which means if you like either of those, then it's time to get your leotard on.

0: This is Invisible Touch, title track of that excellent album. And probably the furthest you could get away from Genesis would be punk. If you didn't hear the first episode of the excellent Anarchy in the UK show, part one with Jake Burns, then that was on last night, 9 o'clock. You can hear it now on the Rayo app, if you download the Rayo app. Also on last night was Els Bailey. And she is here to tell you all about this coming Saturday show.
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So playing that for you if you were at Bon Jovi last night for their final night at Wembley Stadium. And what a run they had with those five dates that they played here across the UK. And if you got to see them, I hope you enjoyed them. Someday will be Saturday night. Led Zeppelin playing before that as well. We're talking about rock music that you use to exercise to. Shuff says, hello, Mark. I try and cycle to work at least once a week. It's only, in inverted commas, 12 miles each way. Only 12 miles each way. But as I live in a valley by the Calden Canal, Console Forge, it's a solid 3 mile climb, 800 feet from a cold start. Pantera's vulgar display of power seems to have the right beat and cadence to keep me pedalling even on the steepest sections. And what you don't say is whether the solid 3 mile climb is on the way there or the way back. Because when my son used to cycle to, well, he does cycle occasionally to his workplace, on the way there is pretty much all the way downhill. Apparently on the way back, it's pretty much, it's 16 miles, I think he does. All the way back, it's uphill. And I just think that's the wrong way round. After work, you should have the downhill section. I don't mind cycling uphill on the way to work, but there we are. I'm not sure which way round it is for you. But thank you for that, and well done for your only 12 miles. Jane Redfern said, I swim most mornings at the local Lido. When it's open, Ashby Baths, as it's known locally. While I swim, I listen to a wide variety of rock music, and this morning was one of my favourite artists, Jack J. Hutchinson. Ah, we'll get some Jack J. Hutchinson on at some point for you. Cracking track for exercise, says Terry Topping, AC/DC, Thunderstruck. Yes, I can hear that. Yeah, that works. And Graham Stewart says, my go-to exercise playlist has everything from Slayer, Queens of the Stone Age, AC/DC, Metallica, Clutch. I call it the Angry Workout. Needs to be loud, heavy, thrashing, zero rest. The Angry Workout. Okay, well, I don't know where this next song would fit into that category.

0: Bit of John Mellencamp on a Thursday morning here on Planet Rock as we head towards Thursday afternoon. Your Thursday looks like this with Darren Reddick from 2 o'clock. We've got Rock Block from Jill in Northampton. It's her turn. Hello, Jill. You've got an hour of music playing between 6 and 7. Blues Power from Bernard Doherty on at 7 tonight. And then some bloke rocks up a couple of hours later to play a whole bunch of 70s tunes on Thursday Night Rocks the 70s. A good precursor, really, for our top 100 greatest songs of the 70s, which kicks off on Monday at 10 o'clock. We're breaking down our top 500 chart from the beginning of the year by the decades. And so next week we're starting off with, actually it's a decade that made up nearly half of that top 500 countdown, the 1970s. And I'm really looking forward to kicking that off next Monday at 10. But I will be on the radio tonight at 9 o'clock, do a whole hour of 70s if you can join me for that. We're moving a bit further on from the 70s though with the Blackberry Smoke. They are on the way in just a minute.
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0: Billy Idol in his extra moody phase from the Whiplash Smile album, To Be a Lover, and Blackberry Smoke before that. It's Planet Rock coming up to midday then. As we head from morning to afternoon, we shall take some music news. Details of not one but two new albums from Bruce Springsteen. Also, £500,000 and classic Pink Floyd from 1979 on the way.
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8: The top stories this hour. Holiday makers could soon be paying an extra fee to stay in some cities in England. Under plans being discussed by regional leaders at Number 10 North today, mayors would be given powers to introduce a charge to stay in accommodation in their area. They would then decide themselves how best to invest the money raised. But Alan Simpson from UK Hospitality says it's an unfair burden on the sector.
9: In simple terms, it's the fact that hospitality businesses are already paying the most tax in the economy. The average hospitality business pays 75% of its profits in tax. The average bank pays 35% of their profits in tax. So it's a tax on a tax.
8: The aviation minister says lessons must be learned following Tuesday's air traffic control disruption. Thousands of flights were delayed or cancelled, with passengers being left stranded on airport runways and in terminals. An independent review is being carried out into the cause of that outage, while travellers are being told not to expect any compensation. Keir Mathers has told the Commons the Civil Aviation Authority will do its job.
14: It's incredibly important that we take the time to figure out exactly what's happened, because ultimately this is about aviation safety. This is about making sure that the UK can retain its reputation for passengers getting to where they need to go whilst protecting their safety.
8: Questions remain over Donald Trump's promise to give every adult US citizen $5,000 if his Republican Party wins the looming midterm elections. The US president hasn't said how he'd fund the promise, though, or whether it's legally possible. Prince William is joining forces with sports stars for a new campaign aimed at preventing suicide. The On Your Side toolkit aims to give people the confidence to spot any warning signs and connect individuals to support they may need before a crisis happens. And the Bayeux Tapestry is being unveiled to the public at the British Museum in London today. The 70-metre-long embroidery is back in the UK for the first time in almost 1,000 years.
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8: Rain and strong winds expected to move eastwards today. Some sunny spells, though, and highs at around 21.

0: The Boss could not confirm whether either album included the E Street Band, saying it's a surprise. Springsteen has also just released a 37-minute live video shot on the final night of the Land of Hope and Dreams tour. The rest of the concert will be available in three additional videos released before the end of the year. Nirvana is to be honoured with the Video Vanguard Award at the 2026 MTV Video Music Awards in Los Angeles on the 27th of September. It's not clear whether Chris Novoselic or Dave Grohl will be at the show, which will celebrate the Power Trio's legacy. And finally, Queen's Budapest concert will be given the sensory overload treatment at the Roundhouse in London on Saturday, the 3rd of October. Afternoon and evening showings of the gig will include a giant screen, surround sound, gig lighting, and special effects. And that's music news on Planet Rock.
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0: If you don't get your meat, you can't have any pudding. How can you have any pudding if you don't get your meat?
1: You don't get your meat.
0: Yes. You behind the great stand!
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3: Where rock lives.

Warrant down, boys. I say that to Doris, but of course she's a girl, so I'd say down, girl. I don't, actually. I just let her jump on me and I give her a tummy tickle. Yes, rubbish parent dog, I understand. However, she's phenomenally cute. Music to exercise too. Thank you for all of these. Got your, oh, that's her, by the way, throwing it. She's got a new chew, which is hard. It's like a hard... She loves it, but it makes a lot of noise and it falls on the floor, so sorry about that. Andrew talking about music to exercise too, something we've been talking about here. Rock tunes that are good for your exercise routines, be they a dog walk, a gentle stroll, or a 4.5 mile power walk, as Andrew does. Says, I did it yesterday with the dog. I heard Mother Love Bone mentioned on a quiz show, so I had them on. Been a while. Shame they weren't around longer. Very good idea, Mother Love Bone, for a walk there. This is a different sort of exercise, your right arm exercise, or it could be his left arm. Robin Basingstoke says, it's not a workout because I don't work out. However, I used to play county darts, and my walk-on tune was And We Run with In Temptation. Well, darts is kind of exercise, isn't it? You know, in a special way. Kev Cornwall says, talking about the music you listen to while exercising, I've got a playlist on my phone full of lots of live tracks. Anything live from Metallica, Motorhead, Maiden, down to bands like Hailstorm, Vixen, Gary Moore, plenty of others. I used to listen to it at the gym. However, because of a change in my wife's health, I've had to stop that. Therefore, a bit of weight's gone back on. But I have a new exercise plan I can do at home, so it will be making a comeback. Good luck with that, Kev. Sounds like a good playlist as well. Kathy in Huddersfield said, when I go for a run, I have my iPod on shuffle. So it's a bit of a lottery which track comes on when I'm doing the last 1,000 metres, which is uphill. If I'm lucky, it's Quo's mystery song, which has the perfect tempo. Interesting. Thanks for all of those. Mark at planetrock.com if you'd like to join in. We'll take some Judas Priest and Nickelback now. This is Leave Me Behind.

0: Bit of Judas Priest on Living After Midnight on Planet Rock. Now, as mentioned, we haven't got a request hour today from 1 till 2. Instead, it's a special show for World Suicide Prevention Day. I'll have details of that coming up, along with some Graham Bonnet and Brothers Osborne. They're coming up in just a minute as well.
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4: And now, the weather.
5: Outside, gloomy skies, a persistent drizzle, and a chilly wind blowing from the west, north, east, and south.
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What a voice. As heard at Planet Rockstock not that long ago, Graham Bonnet and Night Games at Planet Rock. So Thursday afternoon then, 26 minutes to 1 now. 1 o'clock is normally our jukebox time, but not today. Special show coming up, which is for World Suicide Prevention Day, something that we're very passionate about here. World Suicide Prevention Day is something that could really help open a door, start the conversation, hopefully save a life. And our program coming up is called Are You Feeling Suicidal? Our very own Blaze Bailey is going to be taking part in it. I got this email from Dave. And this is one of the reasons that we're spending so much time on this. He said, "Hello, Mark. I heard earlier on your show that the request show will be replaced with a show regarding Suicide Awareness and Prevention Month. Now, this subject is unfortunately very close to my heart," says Dave, "as I lost my son, Adam, to taking his own life at the age of just 27. He was a carpenter by trade and a drummer in a rock band. He had his own house. Everything I could see was so positive for him. I'll always continue to fight to find what was so powerful that took that positivity away. And if I listen to people like Blaze, I'll learn something hopefully to help others. Hope you get time to read this." I did actually write to Dave and said, "Are you okay if I read that out on the radio?" And he said, "Absolutely. Anything to raise awareness of what I consider to be an epidemic." Well, that's the reason why after 1 o'clock we'll have our special show, Are You Feeling Suicidal? Something that we can all listen to and take part in, I think.

0: Joanne Shaw Taylor and Wild Love on Planet Rock. Amanda, talking about rock exercise, rock music to exercise too. She's in Cumbria, says, I went to a rock fusion class last night in our local church hall. It's a weekly event, basically exercise and dance to rock music. Not sure on the average age, I'd say probably 50s. Varies from T-Rex, I Love to Boogie, to Motorhead, Ace of Spades, where my inner rock chick surfaces. Absolutely love it. That does sound good. That sounds like a great thing to be doing as well. And Simon says, my go-to music when out running is the Quo live album from 1976. Most of the songs, the perfect match for my running pace. Say hello to the Frimley Flyers as we head off to Portugal to run the Porto Half Marathon on Sunday, says Simon. Mrs. Mark says, what? Mrs. Mark would like to go to that class in Cumbria. So please, let's see if we can arrange that. We're not close, Amanda, but I'm sure something can happen. The Doors on the way on Planet Rock.
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0: On the M4 in both directions, I'm afraid it's closed in Berkshire. This is severe delays, been going on for a while now. Investigation work between Junction 10 for Wokingham and Bracknell and Junction 8 and 9 to Maidenhead. Congestion, as you can imagine, busy both ways. To Junction 7 westbound before Junction 11 eastbound. Also very long queues along the A4 because that's where the diversion goes. So to be avoided if possible, but as I say, that has been going on for some time now. One other to tell you about, on the M65 in Lancashire, eastbound long delays, one lane closed due to emergency barrier repairs between Junction 3 and Junction 1. That's the Chorley Road and Lostock Hall M6 Junction. Another one to be avoided.
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Hey, this is Paul Anthony, back on Planet Rock Breakfast tomorrow morning from 6 as we head towards another weekend. Why not join me and get involved, the full English or whatever, the Planet Rock alphabet, the Planet Rock years too, plus a stack of great music. It's the only way to start your day. So why not join me when you wake up, back on Planet Rock Breakfast tomorrow morning from 6.

0: Peter Frampton on Planet Rock, and While My Guitar Gently Weeps. I'm Mark Jeeves. Thanks for listening. I'll be back tonight at 9 for Thursday Night Rocks the 70s. But after the news, instead of the jukebox, I'm going to hand over to Mick Coyle, one of our colleagues here at Planet Rock, for a programme that we hope will help us start to normalise the conversation around the tragedy of suicide. As part of World Suicide Prevention Day, after 1 o'clock, Are You Feeling Suicidal? With Mick Coyle and a host of experts and special guests, including Blaze Bailey. Stay with it. It's important stuff.
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16: 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And we will all need help to find a cure to end the devastation of dementia. 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
20: The top story is this hour. The government's being urged to set a so-called tourist tax at a flat rate.
14: To avoid pricing people out of a British holiday, leaders are expected to tell mayors that they can bring in a fee for overnight stays in cities in England and put that cash into the local economy. Our political correspondent Tom Claiborne has more.
19: While this is already a thing in parts of Europe, along with Wales and Scotland, it will be up to regional mayors to decide whether they want to introduce this, and if they do, they'll get to decide how it's spent locally. Some hospitality leaders say they're worried it could price some families out of a British holiday. Shadow Transport Secretary Richard Holden isn't a fan either.
21: This will just be another hammer blow on top of those national insurance hikes we've seen.
19: The government says it will be down to local leaders and voters to decide if it's right for their area.
14: The aviation minister says lessons must be learned following Tuesday's air traffic control disruption. Thousands of flights were delayed or cancelled, and independent reviews being carried out. Keir Mathers told the Commons the Civil Aviation Authority will do its job.
22: It's incredibly important that we take the time to figure out exactly what's happened, because ultimately this is about aviation safety. This is about making sure that the UK can retain its reputation for passengers getting to where they need to go whilst protecting their safety.
14: There are questions over how a pledge by US President Donald Trump to give every American adult $5,000 would be funded. The president's promising the cash award if the Republicans win November's midterm elections. Scientists say global temperatures in August were 1.65 degrees above pre-industrial times. Last month was the world's joint hottest on record. Primark's going to start offering home delivery in the UK. The fashion retailer's parent company says it's now possible thanks to a new digital development. And 27 years since the Gruffalo first graced our bookshelves with his presence, the latest instalment's out today. Gruffalo Granny's Julia Donaldson's third book about the world-famous monster in the deep, dark wood.
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14: Rain affecting western Scotland and Northern Ireland. Brighter in the southeast with a chance of cloud. That's the latest. I'm Alex Richardson.
24: This is Are You Feeling Suicidal? 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
25: Hello and welcome to a very special programme here. Over the next hour, we're doing things just a bit differently, but it's for a reason, and it's a really important one. My name is Mick Coyle. I'm senior correspondent with the news team, and for the last decade, I've been trying to normalise conversations about mental health. And what we're doing today is backed up by experiences that I've had in that time, and the very latest research

know of the devastation of losing someone to suicide. The list of artists we've lost is too long. We can all remember where we were when we heard the news about Kurt Cobain or Chester or Chris. The list goes on. Those deaths echo globally because of the power of what their music has given to us. But the tragedy of suicide is not exclusive to rock stars. The pain of living with suicidal thoughts is a very real one for very normal people. And the despair of those who are left behind cannot be underestimated. Today, we're drawing a line in the sand on suicide, but we need your help. We want to revolutionise the conversation on suicide, not through platitudes and awareness, but action. For too long, we've hidden from the stigma and shame of the word. But today, we'll tell you how owning it can actually save a life. For too long, we've avoided taking this issue on headlong. Well, over the course of the next hour, we're going to change that. But I can't do it alone. We've got experts, we've got science, but none of this works without you. Today, in a radio first, we're breaking new ground by asking you a simple question. A question that can open a door to hope. A question, when answered, that could save a life. Are you feeling suicidal? It's World Suicide Prevention Day. So together, let's prevent suicide.

0: Thanks for being with us for this World Suicide Prevention Day special. Today's show is about people, but let's get some stats out there too. So every 90 minutes here in the UK, someone takes their own life. More than 7,000 people every year. Men, women, mums, dads, brothers, sisters and fellas, suicide is now the leading cause of death in men under the age of 50. We're three times more likely to die by suicide than women. And for decades, if not centuries, we believed that asking the question, are you feeling suicidal, will somehow plant an idea in someone's head, encouraging them to have even darker thoughts. Well, today I'm here to tell you the complete opposite is true. And we'll have the evidence to back it up. First up, though, let's talk about why this is the right place to have this conversation. And I'm joined by Blaise Bailey, former Iron Maiden frontman, an icon who knows the power that comes from talking about your mental health. Blaise, an absolute pleasure to see you.
1: Well, thanks for inviting me to be a part of this programme. It is important to me. I've suffered myself with suicidal thoughts, with severe depression. I've been very close twice to my own causing my own death. I've had it planned out. And I've been very, very lucky, and I know that I've been able to come back from it and I've been able to carry on. And I didn't let go. And there was somebody there that encouraged me. I've had some wake-up calls along the way that I just didn't expect from places I didn't expect. So I'm very lucky to be here as part of this conversation.
0: Can we talk about your own experience? You mentioned that it's something that you've gone through in the past. Are you comfortable to sort of share what those sorts of thoughts and feelings were?
1: Here's the other thing, Mick. I've been able to have this kind of open therapy where I've gone, right, this is happening to me. And then I've always done meet and greets over the years. I've met my fans and people have gone, I really identified with what you said. Oh, that really helped me. And then that started to change the way that I wrote.
0: Can you describe to us what that feels like? That must be an incredibly uplifting thing.
1: I find it incredibly humbling. And when someone says, I listened to this album, this was the go-to album when I was in the darkest time, when my mother died, when my dad died, when some terrible thing happened to them. That was the music that they were listening to. I find it incredibly humbling. And also, the way I think, it's an absolute privilege to be inside someone's head. So you put the cans on, you're in their head, what are you going to say? That's the way I feel about it. I don't think, oh, look at me, I'm so cool. No, man, because I've been there. I've been on the edge, and I had it planned, and I was waiting for the day when I could get away with it, that they wouldn't think it was a suicide, it would be an accident. I was waiting for that day. I'm just lucky to get through it.
0: Thanks for being so open and honest about that. Just in those days after you were in that moment, how did you keep yourself moving forward? How did you find a way through those darkest of thoughts that were going to take you away from everybody that you loved and who loved
1: you? But you don't love anybody at that time, Mick. You don't love anybody at that time. Suicide is totally selfish. I'm saying that as someone who has suffered suicidal thoughts every day until one day you go, wow, I didn't have any suicidal thoughts today. Things must be getting better. I didn't say under my breath as I faced another stressful moment, I just want to kill myself. I just want it. I didn't say that, so that's a really good day. You don't love anybody. When you suicide, that has now diminished to nothing. You're in total darkness in one way, and you're bent out of shape. Let's be real. This is a mental problem, and you can't think your way out of that problem on your own. You may think you can, you can't. You talk your way out of that. Because the other side of being suicidal and being in this situation is you are dropping a nuclear bomb on everyone that knows you. What I was getting pretty bad at one time, and I was talking about talking openly about, you know, how tough things were on stage. And a dear fan named Sandra, she'd travelled from Italy with a boyfriend. It was a tiny little pub in Macleth, Wales, that we were playing. And that she's been to see me so many times in so many places. And she sensed something. And she came up to me after the show and she said, "My dad, we lost him when I was very young. And the pain of that is with me now. And it never, ever gets easier." That was an absolute shock from this woman, an absolutely loyal fan that's become a friend and everything. That's why I feel that the question that we're talking about today is one that should be asked. I'll ask you now, Mick. I'll ask you. Are you suicidal?
0: I'm pleased to say that, Blaise, today I'm not. But you know what? The fact that you've asked me that question tells me that in the future, if I'm ever thinking about this topic, I know that you're the sort of person I can have this conversation with.
1: You can.
0: And it plants that seed, doesn't it, to say it's an open door that doesn't need to be pushed.
1: Yeah. And it literally is thinking the storm that has your name on it, that is grief, the black cloud that will engulf you, will end. Every storm will pass. You won't be living in that storm. You'll suffer it, you'll stand there, it'll knock you down, you'll get back up, the sun will shine, and you'll be able to walk again.
0: Blaise, huge thank you for your time. I really appreciate that. Now, throughout the programme today, if you want help and support around this conversation, head to the website, whether at resources, helplines and more from these incredible conversations. Up next, we change the game when it comes to suicide prevention with the science behind why everyone should have the ability to ask, are you feeling suicidal? No.

0: You're listening to a World Suicide Prevention Day special with me, Mick Coyle. Thank you for being with us for this potentially life-saving hour of radio. So, what is the science behind this new idea that we're talking about? To actively ask the question, are you feeling suicidal? And how should you respond when we ask it? Let's welcome Wendy Robinson from the Campaign Against Living Miserably, or CALM. Wendy, it's a pleasure to see you. Are you feeling suicidal? This question is a game changer, right?
1: It is. It's something that I think people have been really scared about. It's like even that word, suicide, it's not something people want to be saying. I mean, of course, in many ways you don't want to, because it's actually, if somebody is feeling suicidal, that's really worrying and you want to get them the help and support that they need. But actually the only way we can address the needs that people might have is to get more comfortable saying it.
0: What we also need to do is equip people with the skills to be able to have that conversation. So where do we start when it comes to starting that conversation? And when you ask the question, are you feeling suicidal, and you get a response, what next?
1: Yeah, and that's what everything that we do at CALM is all about, really. Helping you understand when's the right time. Because obviously, it's not something you're just going to walk up to somebody and say. It's usually in a relationship. It's usually somebody that you know, somebody you work with, might be a family member, might be a partner, friend, whole host of people that you know well enough to be able to see that they're struggling in some way. And often people will ask us, what are the signs? What are the symptoms? And the difficult thing is that there aren't any tried and tested absolute signs. So it's more about you noticing that that person is behaving differently. Often you want to be kind of thinking about whether somebody's talking about feeling really defeated, where something's happened where they're now feeling like, you know, there's no hope, where they start using that kind of language, really. Oh, there's no point going on, or this happens to me all the time, I can't get out of this situation. So, you know, you want to be aware that they're struggling, and then to say, there's something I want to ask you. And it might seem a little bit strange, but then ask it. Because I think people have a fear that if you ask someone and they're not feeling that way, you will somehow put the idea in their head. Absolutely not true. Because quite often when you're in that dark place, you think nobody knows, nobody cares, it's all inside your head. So somebody directly asking you just opens up a whole world of possibilities to get some support.
0: And just confirm for us, that as an idea is backed by science, people who work in mental health, and it's not a brand new thing, but it is a new thing, I think, for members of the public hearing it. So I'm not surprised people would hear it and go, goodness me, I didn't know we could even ask that question. But the confidence, asking that question with confidence, and then also being able to respond to that answer is an important point too.
1: It is indeed. And I think that's where at CALM we want to help people get prepared, not just to ask, but what to do with the answer. So we've got loads of resources on our website, for example, but one very specific one called Conversation Coach. And it actually allows you to practice a conversation. So you might say one thing, you might say something else, and then what do you do next? So we have this whole kind of approach called CARE as well. C means check in, A means ask how they are, R means remain available, and E means expert help. Because what we're not saying is that everybody needs to become a mental health professional around this. This is simply about looking out for your mates, looking out for your family members, noticing when they're struggling, and being brave enough to say, I see you. Is this what's going on? And if the answer comes back with yes, then actually knowing what to do and where they can get expert help. And being that person that stays with them alongside. Because sometimes we might say to someone, oh, you know, maybe you need to speak to your GP or all of these different things, but it can be quite hard to do that on your own. And you will have heard so many times, and I think as a society, we've got a lot better. And this is a good thing that we say to people, reach out when you want some support. Let people know how you are. That's great. However, when you're really struggling, you find it much harder to reach out because you start feeling you don't deserve it, or people are too busy, or you're going to burden them. So that's where we're always saying you've got to reach in, and actually saying the words, asking directly, is how you do that.
0: Can you give us a little bit of a heads up on this? I'm going to call it a hack in this scenario. Men like to talk side by side. Women like to talk face to face.
1: Yeah, there's loads of scientific evidence around that as well. And I think if you just think about yourself, what are you more comfortable with? And in some ways, it kind of doesn't matter. be prepared to do both. You'll know that person, but quite often what it becomes easier to talk about difficult things when you're busy doing something else. So we hear a lot from people, you know, with driving a car together and actually looking at the road ahead, and then they can have the conversation. Looking directly into someone's eyes can feel a bit intimidating or a bit too exposing, especially if you're struggling. And I think that's one thing I want to get across to people really clearly on a day like today, is that if we all really believed that our simple checking in with each other and being able to listen and ask serious questions about suicide, if we genuinely believed that can save lives, then I think everybody would want to do it and would want to build their skills. So we've got to turn the tide on that, and we do it by leading by example. And so being more comfortable talking about difficult stuff makes it happen.
0: Thank you, Wendy. We've got links to Calm's helpline, resources and that conversation coach on our website. Now, coming up, we'll hear what's at stake when it comes to getting this conversation right. Don't miss this next conversation. It'll cement everything we're saying so far.

0: This is Mick Coyle hijacking our usual schedule for World Suicide Prevention Day to tell the world why it's so important to be able to ask the question, are you feeling suicidal? There's so much at stake when it comes to getting this right, but the facts are stark. 7,000 UK suicides a year, and the numbers aren't coming down, despite people being more open to mental health conversations than ever before. That's why we're equipping everyone listening with this new question, one that we hope can save lives. Are you feeling suicidal? And our next guest knows all too well the damage that suicide can bring with it. John Gibson, who lost his son Cameron in 2019. John, thank you for your time. Thanks for being with us today. The day Cameron died, that must be firmly etched in your memory.
1: Forever, absolutely forever. I remember it distinctly. Two police officers came to our door, and I could see through the glass that they were police officers, and it was 7:45 in the morning. And I thought, had I jumped a traffic light? What have I done in the last 24 hours? And then they asked if I was John Gibson. Was I the father of Cameron David Roger Gibson? I said that I was, and they said, then sir, we need to come in and please sit down. And then unfolded possibly the most impactful 12 minutes of my life. That's how long it took to impart the devastating news that Cameron was dead and it looked like he had taken his life. And then they left.
0: Often when people talk about their experience of receiving the news of suicide of a loved one, family member, friend, the phrase unanswered questions often comes up, and I wondered whether or not you could put into words for us what that looks like and feels like in real life. The questions, the thoughts that run through your mind at that time as to why this has happened and why it's happened to you.
1: Yeah, I think unanswered questions falls into two camps. One is, I need to know why this has happened. How could this possibly have happened? This doesn't happen to us. This doesn't happen to our family. It happens to other families. It happens in other towns, cities, places. It doesn't happen to us. But then secondly, you realise you will never have the chance to ask any question ever again. Not just, why did you take your life, Cameron? But what does the future look like? Will you have kids? Will you get married? What's your job going to be? All of that gets concertinaed into this catastrophic moment of, in a negative way, transformative change.
0: I wanted to ask you about this idea that there's contagion around suicide, that when you take your own life, there's an idea that, you know, that some people say, oh, that takes the pain away. But actually, there's a lot of evidence that says that it's actually pain that is passed on to other people. And I just wanted to say, I wanted to ask you, from your point of view, where did that pain take you in terms of then your own mental health?
1: Yeah, it's a great question. And it's a very painful question to answer because it took me to a very, very dark place and my own suicidal crisis and attempt. And that happened 8 months after Cameron died. And when I think about the day, I still feel the intensity of the pain. The year of firsts for those who have been impacted by suicide is so important. So your first Christmas, your first New Year, your first their birthday, the first your birthday, and then, of course, the first anniversary. And so we got to June 2020, so kind of 8 months after Cameron had died. And we were doing pretty well as a family. We were together, we were talking. But I had this growing, looming sense in me that I wasn't coping, I wasn't dealing with this grief at all, that I just wanted to see Cameron. And then I had this crushing sense that as a father, I had been a total disaster, a total failure. And I now don't believe that because of therapy, but at the time it was crushing. And I felt that the only way that I could make sure that he was safe was to be where he was. And so we had my first Father's Day without him on the Sunday. The Wednesday of that week was his 25th birthday. So these two incredible heavy days And I got through to the Friday afternoon and decided that I just couldn't be here anymore. And all the logic in the world would say, you need to stay here for these people. And in my mind's eye, it completely went like that. And then suddenly there was a moment of being completely lucid. And suddenly I thought, I can be back in the driving seat here. And I was going to see Cameron, whatever that journey was going to entail. I was going to make sure that he was safe. And so I had an attempt in my life. And when I share this story publicly, I sense in the room a free song hits at this moment, because so far on the journey, everyone's been pretty sympathetic to Cameron. He's a young veterinary surgeon. The vet suicide rate is three to four times the national average. Young guy, everything to live. And now there's this selfish old git comes along who realises all the trauma, all the carnage that's been enacted by the loss of this boy, their son, their brother. And he's just going to make a decision to augment that, to add to it. And all I can tell you is that I survived and I'm here. It's pretty obvious that I did so. But I then had 4 months of psychiatric care. And that was a really tough gig. And what turned it around? It was meeting other people who had been where I was. And so entering that world was perhaps the most important thing for me. And the charity that we formed as a result of all of this experience, called the Canmore Trust, we talk about two very simple processes in all of this. And the first one is finding a safe space. And the second one is finding purpose. So if you've been impacted by suicide and you're struggling as I was, we need to find a safe space. And for some people, that's going into hospital for a season. For some people, that's joining a self-help group. For some people, that's meeting another individual and walking with them. For me, it was walking from Land's End to John O'Groats, 1,207 miles. And that allowed me to meet other fathers, other mothers, other sons and daughters, grandparents, aunts and uncles who'd lost to suicide, and to walk with them and hear their story. And then the second part of that safe space is to find purpose. And for me, the establishment of the Canmore Trust was finding purpose and pulling us together into a learning community, a supportive and loving community. So important.
0: John, thank you so much. Brilliant to see you. John does wonderful work with the Canmore Trust now. There's a link to it on our website, as well as support if you've been impacted by these conversations. And coming up next, a familiar voice joins us as we continue this game-changing hour of radio.

0: You're part of a very special hour of radio with us here today as we talk about suicide and why we should never be afraid to ask the question, are you feeling suicidal, when we sense it's needed. It's not always an easy conversation to have, but we want to have it with you here because we've seen over the years how you've responded when we've talked about difficult subjects. And it's all backed by science. I want to say a special thanks to Professor Ella Arensman at the World Health Organization's Collaboration Center for Suicide Prevention, and also Dr. Heather McClelland at the University of Glasgow for their passion and support in helping us do what we're doing here today responsibly. And we hope that by hearing from familiar voices, you can trust in what we're saying and the genuine desire that we have here to change the conversation on suicide. Paris Monroe has been part of the Planet Rock family for many years as a producer, but you're about to hear he's also a pro behind the mic too. And Paris, I know just how keen you were to get on board with the show because of the subject matter.
1: This, for me, is like really close to my heart. So as soon as I found out about this, I had to get on board.
0: I knew you were keen to be part of it, and when people hear about your story and what you've been through, they'll understand why. So some people are lucky that they've never had to deal with suicide. Other people have had it as sort of like shadows that have, you know, come across their lives, and other people have had it where it's been a big part of their life, sometimes on multiple occasions as well. What's your relationship been with suicide?
1: So I, throughout my entire life, have been very suicidal and suffer with anxiety and depression, have done since a very young age. But not only that, the first time I was ever introduced to anything like that was when my mum tried to commit suicide in front of me when I was four. And that was the most terrifying thing I think a child could ever see. When your mom, who is your world, who is like God in your eyes, is breaking down and is barely saying the words, I love you and I'm so sorry, but I can't do this anymore and I can't be here anymore. For some reason, my 4-year-old self just knew what to do. It was just instinct. All I did was scream. And my grandparents came from outside. They were sorting out like the rose bushes in the front garden. They came inside and managed to, you know, talk to her. My nan had me to one side. My pap had her to one side. And then they swapped over, both checking in on both of us. But that's the first time I ever came across anything like that. And I'm 36 now. And ever since then, I've had to be on. I can't relax. I'm always on, like, you know, that high alert feeling. I've been like that ever since I was a kid, which I'm used to it, to be honest.
0: It speaks, doesn't it, to maybe some of the language in the past that people have used around suicide, that somehow, you know, it was a solution to someone's problems. But actually, just in that story, and it incredibly brave you've told us that story, do you find sort of solace in actually community, that actually by talking about it, finding your place within a community is such a big difference? And actually that conversation has got to start somewhere, hasn't it? And actually asking a question like, are you feeling suicidal, gives someone permission to have that conversation.
1: But even just hearing you say those words, are you feeling suicidal, had just given me an all body chill. And I'm not going to lie to you, Mick. I have been very, very, very lost as of late, and I am, luckily I have got that support network, and I was very suicidal about 2 weeks ago, and coming out the back of it, but I want to be honest, because I'm really struggling, like mentally, emotionally, physically, it's just, financially it's a lot, and I feel like I'm hitting a brick wall, and I'm lost. I am. And I don't want anybody else to ever have to go through this, ever, because it's so lonely. And it's okay to talk about it. It's okay to ask for help. Oh my gosh. Asking for help is the best thing you can do, whether that be in a forum, a counsellor, therapist, a friend, whatever, community, you said community before, like, if you've got your phone on you, look at your contacts, right? Obviously, you'll have a contact which you will go to first. If anything, if your emergency, you're like, oh my God, this is happening, I need to speak to this person. You'll have your one, two, and three of people that you'll speak to. But then you'll have like your work contacts, and then you'll have your this contact. If you are really struggling and nobody in your small circle of people answer, phone your boss. 3 o'clock in the morning, doesn't matter. Phone your boss. I know this sounds stupid, but it's really not. Because regardless of who that person is, you have contacts in your phone. And I've not necessarily called the boss, but like I've been through the contacts and gone, well, nobody's answering then. And then something in me just like went, no, call this random, just call this person, and did, and I'm still here. But also, like, my mum, because we are like that rock for each other, we understand depression and anxiety and everything, and like we've been through a lot together, but she is equally for me hands down as I am for her, and my best mate Beth as well. She's the one that is really getting me through this and helping me learn new techniques to try and help cope, because they're keeping you talking and they're keeping you here and they love you and they care about you. So yes, I have been feeling suicidal. I'm still here though, and I'm still working through it, but it's the important thing is that we're here and we're still talking.
0: Paris, an absolute pleasure. Such powerful words. Thank you so much for your time. We'll continue this conversation next.

0: You're listening to a special programme for World Suicide Prevention Day. And if this is hitting home for you, thank you for staying with us. We appreciate your time and simply being there. Our website, by the way, has a link to more of the help and resources we're talking about and more on how asking, "Are you feeling suicidal?" could open a door to a better future for someone who's struggling. Now, our next guest knows exactly what that struggle feels like. Someone who's been to the darkest of places, but also someone who found the light when it felt like all other lights had gone out. Jake Mills is with us. Now, Jake attempted suicide back in 2013 following a battle with depression and anxiety, but he's sharing his story today to show there is a way back, not just to survive, but to find life and hope and happiness. Jake, welcome to the studio.
1: Thank you for having me.
0: Can I take you back? And we're going back more than 10 years now, aren't we, to the moment where you considered and thought about taking your own life. And I wonder if you're able to maybe just frame in a few words, really, where your head is at when you're in that moment and what your brain is trying to tell you.
1: Yeah, I think in hindsight, I probably was living with depression and anxiety for at least 18 months before the moment when I felt suicide was my best option. Best way that I've described it over the years is like treading water. Just every day was just struggling just to keep my head above water, to go about your everyday life and just to try to just seem like I was okay and seem that I was normal to everyone around me. And that was exhausting. And I felt like every day I just had a million thoughts in my head, but none of them made sense and none of them were clear. And one day when things had just got worse than they had felt before, I got an absolute crystal clear thought in my head. And when I'd been living for so long, not being able to make sense of any thoughts, and then to just get one very, very clear, which was to take my own life, I'd almost been begging for that moment. I'd almost been begging for that moment of clarity. And then I thought about it, and I thought about the people around me. I thought about myself, of course, but I thought about my family and my parents and my girlfriend. And it just made sense. It made sense in every single level. It was not a selfish thought. It was a selfless thought. I thought about them. And the reason why I thought about them, the reason why I felt like it was a selfless thought, was because I felt so unwell. I felt so out of my depth without knowing what that was, that I didn't think I could ever get better again. And I felt like an absolute burden to everyone around me. And so when I thought about suicide and I thought about my family and I thought about my friends, it made absolute sense.
0: When you're in that moment of darkness and it's dark all around and there's no sense that the light will ever come back on, where's the U-turn? Where's the moment where things change? What was it for you that just took you from that rock bottom to, hang on a minute, maybe?
1: The moment for me, which is unfortunate that it reached the stage that did, was making an attempt on my life and being stopped before it was too late. For my girlfriend, for my parents, the way that they reacted to me was almost the opposite of everything that I feared. You know, they didn't use it against me. They didn't judge me. They weren't angry at me. They were upset. Of course they were upset, but they showed me kindness and empathy and love. And they said, we didn't know it would be this bad. We didn't know you'd get here, but we'll make sure we'll do everything that we can to get you through that. Now, that doesn't mean that overnight I was suddenly better and that everything was great. It was a journey. It was a journey to go on, but I had that support around me. And, you know, I look at that now and I often think, I've got a life now that I could never have dreamt of. You know, the girlfriend that saved me is now my wife. We've got three children together. The life I have now is such, it was so impossible. It was so impossible when I was in that really dark, lost space. And to come back to your point, to what you made, how could I have been in that really, really, really low and dark place, look at the life that I have now and think that it was possible? How could I have planned every step to go from there to where I am now? And the answer is I couldn't. But I also didn't have to. And none of us have to. All you have to worry about is that one next step.
0: There's a phrase, turning pain into purpose, and that's something that you did as part of your experience. You're now the CEO of your own mental health charity, and you're also the guy behind the Hub of Hope. For people who don't know, the Hub of Hope is a database, if you like, of all the mental health services, most of the mental health services right across the UK. There is an app and a website, which we'll put links to at the bottom of the programme today, where people can go and find mental health services to them. It's important, and I mentioned this in particular, not just to plug it, but to say, actually, today might not be the day that people think, oh, I'm going to go and ask for help, but actually, it's, you can go on there, can't you? Type in your postcode, use the location on your phone, and it will find those services. So at least you know what's there and what those services might look like in an area that's local to you.
1: Yeah, what we wanted to do was make help as easy as possible to find, whether it to be as simple as finding a takeaway. And, you know, we all know how to do that. And for me, you're right. It's not even about you using it. It's about you having it and knowing it's there if you ever do need to use it. So I would say to anybody and everybody, download the Hub of Hope, have it on your phone, because you don't know when you might need it, whether that's for yourself, a loved one, a child, a friend, a colleague. Have it on your phone and know that there is absolutely always help and always hope, no matter where you are.
0: Now, Jake's incredible resource, the Hub of Hope, is available as an app and a website. Just use your phone's location or type in your postcode to find services where you are. Wendy Robinson from Calm has been here throughout. And Wendy, we sometimes have to do things a bit differently to spark a change. We talk about this question, are you feeling suicidal? How important could this all be?
2: This is life-saving, and we all want to life-save our loved ones. It's not a scary conversation to have, really. And anybody that we've spoken to that come to us when they've lost someone to suicide, every single person says, I would have talked to that person till the, you know, ends of time rather than lose them to suicide. So just sometimes maybe remember that and think that this is a way of making sure you never have to go through that.
0: I know that you're doing fantastic work at Calm and, you know, saving lives every day through your helpline and all the resources you're putting out there. Could a conversation like this, a show like this, in the way that we've done it, hopefully save lives as well?
2: Of course, absolutely. And it's only when we all start doing something about it that the tide is going to turn and we're going to see those suicide rates drop. So Calm, we're great. We do loads of great work. But the only way we're going to change things in society is every single one of us takes a little bit of action, because it's a society issue. And showing that we're there for each other is the only way of really making a dent in those figures.
0: Now, if you or someone you care about is struggling, you are not on your own. I cannot stress that enough. The Calm website has practical, easy-to-use guides on suicide prevention, including how to spot when someone might need help and what you can do to support them. The calmzone.net, and they've got a helpline, which is open from 5 p.m. until midnight. There are also resources to help you coach yourself through starting a conversation with a friend about suicide too. Now, if you want to find services local to you, check out the Hub of Hope, the app or the website, and it'll automatically help you connect with services where you live. 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Are you feeling suicidal? It's a question that might just save a life.
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5: The top stories this hour. Some staycations could end up costing more in future. The idea of a so-called tourism tax could be on the way, where holidaymakers would be charged a bit more to stay in certain towns and cities in England. It'll be up to local mayors to decide. Alan Simpson from UK Hospitality thinks it's an unfair burden on the sector.
6: Because A lot of us are so price sensitive, even a £1 increase in the cost is going to lead to £2 of reduced demand. And that's going to mean that caravan parks and holiday destinations, which are currently open from March to October, will only be able to open June, July, August.
5: The aviation minister says lessons must be learned following Tuesday's air traffic control disruption. Thousands of flights were delayed or cancelled, with passengers being left stranded at some airports. An independent review is being carried out into what caused it. Keir Mather has been updating the comments.
7: NATS have confirmed it was a technical issue and do not believe it to be cyber-related. The Secretary of State and I met with Martin Rolfe yesterday, and we've agreed that he will send a report to us by Wednesday, the 16th of September, setting out the cause of the incident and the actions that are being taken to ensure that this cannot happen again.
5: A 31-year-old man's been remanded in custody after appearing in court charged with assisting Russia's intelligence services. Joshua Kamage from Swindon's accused of preparing to sabotage a drone factory. After receiving instructions from a Moscow-based group, he hasn't entered a plea and is due to appear at the Old Bailey this month. Questions remain over Donald Trump's promise to give every adult in the US $5,000 if his Republican Party wins the midterm elections this autumn. He's not said how he'd fund the promise or whether it's legally possible.

0: night of the Land of Hope and Dreams tour. The rest of the concert will be available in 3 additional videos released before the end of the year. Nirvana is to be honoured with the Video Vanguard Award at the 2026 MTV Video Music Awards in Los Angeles on the 27th of September. It's not clear whether Chris Novoselic or Dave Grohl will be at the show, which will celebrate the Power Trio's legacy. And finally, Queen's Budapest concert will be given the sensory overload treatment at the Roundhouse in London on Saturday the 3rd of October. Afternoon and evening showings of the gig will include a giant screen, surround sound, gig lighting and special effects. And that's music news on Planet Rock.
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2: Good afternoon.

White Snake, Is This Love? This is Planet Rock. I'm Darren Reddick. Thanks again to everyone who contributed to our Are You Feeling Suicidal program as part of World Suicide Prevention Day. 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

0: A song forever connected with snooker. It's the Doug Wood Band and Drag Racer here on Planet Rock, where I've got some Heart and the new one from Airborne lined up for you in just a couple of minutes. But first, listen up.
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0: Well, Friday's nearly here, which means so is your chance to win £500,000. 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

art. What about love? What about love? I don't know. Now, I'm pretty certain that Heart will figure in the top 100 greatest songs of the 70s, and almost certainly they'll have one in the top 100 greatest songs of the 80s. But let's focus on the 70s right now, which would Barracuda be in there? I really have no idea. I can't remember. Do you remember not long ago we did the top 500 chart earlier this year? What we're going to do starting on Monday is we're going to be breaking down that top 500 by the decades. And next week, as I said, starting on Monday, we're going to start off with the 70s, which constituted about half of the whole countdown. So you're going to get punk, prog rock, hard rock, all the rock from the 70s, which of course featured bands like Black Sabbath, Yes, Sex Pistols, Deep Purple, they'll all be in there. Can you remember what you voted for as the greatest song of the decade? If you can, you're a better person than I am. Well, maybe not, because I didn't vote. Am I allowed to say that? Anyway, I didn't. But on Monday from 10 a.m., we've got the top 100 greatest songs of the 70s. And then a little later on this month, we'll do the top 100 greatest songs of the 80s. But Monday, we start with the 70s. Now, let's come right back to the current day as we are today. This is new from Airborne. This is called Here She Comes. Quite like this, actually.

0: Guns N' Roses, 14 years on Planet Rock. Remember yesterday we were talking about bands that you were really excited about but no one else got? Well, that threw up a lot of bands that, quite frankly, I hadn't heard of, and maybe a lot of Planet Rock listeners hadn't heard of. And that sort of leads me to where I'm going here. Our old friend Russ Gilbrook, Russ is the drummer for Uriah Heep, has a band called Electric Collective, because he's a working musician, man. He's out there getting it done. And they're playing a big gig at the Paddy Pavilion in Swansea tomorrow. And it says here, all of the anthems from more than five decades of rock and metal. They've got special guest James Kennedy and the Underdogs on the bill as well. So go and support Russ and his band of merry men playing all of that music at the Paddy Pavilion tomorrow. It's Mumbles Road in Swansea. That's going to be a great gig. You don't even have to tell me anything more about it. If Russ is behind it, I'm good. Okay, coming up in just a couple of minutes' time, a song plucked straight from a movie. You'll know which one.
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0: M4 westbound Berkshire is closed. There's slow traffic due to accident investigation work between Junction 8 and 9 for Maidenhead and Junction 10, the A329M for Wokingham and Bracknell. M6 northbound in Cumbria is partially blocked. Slow traffic due to an obstruction on the road between Junction 43, the A69 for Carlisle, and Junction 44, the A689 for Carlisle North. And in Lancashire, the M65 eastbound, there's one lane closed and slow traffic due to barrier repairs near Junction 3, the A674 for Blackburn West and Wealton, with congestion back to Junction 2, the M61 towards Clayton Brook.
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0: This is Planet Rock. News is on the way. I'm going to let you know what's happening with Make Me a Winner, and I'm going to play you the new one from Shinedown, as well as a song that is definitely going to be played as one of the last songs of this year's Planet Rock stock. Guaranteed. Won't do
1: that. But it's different at planetrockdating.com. You could spark up a conversation with someone who shares the love of rock. There are loads of new members, so sign up now.
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30: The top stories this hour. The government's being urged to set a so-called tourist tax at a flat rate to avoid pricing people out of a staycation. Leaders are expected to tell mayors that they can bring in a fee for overnight stays in cities in England and put that cash into the local economy. Our political correspondent Tom Claiborne has more.
31: While this is already a thing in parts of Europe, along with Wales and Scotland, it will be up to regional mayors to decide whether they want to introduce this, and if they do, they'll get to decide how it's spent locally. Some hospitality hospitality leaders say they're worried it could price some families out of a British holiday. Shadow Transport Secretary Richard Holden isn't a fan either.
0: This will just be another hammer blow on top of those national insurance hikes we've seen.
31: The government says it will be down to local leaders and voters to decide if it's right for their area.
30: A PE teacher has been found guilty of exploiting her position to engage in sexual activity with one of her students. 30-year-old Bronwyn James has been convicted on three charges of sexual activity with the 16-year-old boy in Southampton. Our reporter Freya Taylor's at Winchester Crown Court.
2: Throughout the trial, the court heard James taught at Bitton Park School in Southampton and was accused of taking advantage of her role to start a sexual relationship with the boy. She denied any sexual activity and suggested the teenager had made up the allegations to look cool in front of his mates. The judge will now set a date for sentencing.
30: Scientists say global temperatures in August were 1.65 degrees above pre-industrial times. Last month was the world's joint hottest on record. Primark's going to start offering home delivery in the UK. The fashion retailer's parent company says it's possible thanks to new digital developments. And the Spice Girls have announced their first ever complete collection of their singles to celebrate their upcoming 30th anniversary. Fans had speculated that a reunion tour was on the cards. After the group put a call out for fans who could sing and dance, the limited edition collections will include B-sides and previously unreleased recordings, with five brand new messages from each of the Spice Girls too.
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30: 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Brighter in the southeast with a chance of cloud. That's the latest. I'm Alex Richardson.
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cameraman. And we could have some. And he's up there. What's that? Hawaiian noises.

There's Alice Cooper, Forever 18. He's going to be back over here in the UK in October. His new book, Devil on My Shoulder, comes out on the 8th of October. And then the tour dates follow. Looks like about 8 dates with a special, not sure what you'd call them, interrogators, I'm going to say. Arthur Brown is one of them. Yes, he of the I'm Going to Put Fire on My Head and Sing a Song About Fire. He's one of the people who will be sitting on stage with him, asking him questions about his life. It should be good. You can check out details of that tour at planetrock.com, and maybe I'll see you at one of the dates myself. I'm Darren Reddick with you till 7 o'clock this evening. Now, let me point you in the direction of 6 o'clock tonight. Every weekday at 6 p.m., we have the Rock Block, an hour's worth of music chosen by a Planet Rock listener. Tonight, that person is Jill Green, and she's got a Shinedown track in there and has a fantastic story to tell about why she's chosen the Shinedown track. I'm just going to leave that there for you. I hope you'll tune in at 6 o'clock, but perhaps you'll make your own Rock Block at planetrock.com/rockblock. Have a think about it while I play you the new one from Shinedown. This is Young Again.

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1: You know, it's entirely possible that I remember now could be the last words spoken on stage by an artist at this year's Planet Rockstock. Jeff Tate is closing proceedings and he'll be playing Operation Mindcrime in full. 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Personally, I'm hoping that he'll do a couple of songs from the Empire album as encores, but we shall see. Also on the bill at Rockstock this year, our Curry Night host is Nico McBrain, or I should say guest. 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Thursday is Ricky Warwick. Friday, it's the Temperance Movement. Saturday is Magnum. 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
1: M4 westbound Berkshire, there's queuing traffic due to an earlier accident between Junction 8 and 9, the A404 towards Maidenhead, and Junction 10, the A329M for Wokingham and Bracknell. And the M65 eastbound in Lancashire has one lane closed in slow traffic due to barrier repairs near Junction 3. That's the A674 towards Blackburn West and Wealton, with congestion back to Junction 2 for the M61 and Clayton Brook.
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0: Much appreciation for Flea's bass playing on that track. It's the Red Hot Chili Peppers and Aeroplane, and before that, AC/DC with It's a Long Way to the Top here on Planet Rock. So this morning at 9 a.m., were you listening? No? Yes? Because if you were, or even if you weren't, here's what happened. Alter Bridge's Wonderful Life was played. Iron Maiden's Final Frontier was played. A clip from the movie Twilight Saga Eclipse was played as well. I'm building up an idea of what year Paul was talking about in the Planet Rock years. Have you got it yet? Do you remember when Slash's Beautiful Dangerous came out? Bet you remember the video for that. Anyway, what year was it? It was the same year that Inception came out, a really super complicated film that I'm still not sure I understood, even though I've seen it a couple of times. It sounds as though Leonardo DiCaprio was a little confused by it as well.
1: I spent 2.5 months with the guy, you know, every other day trying to understand the rules of the dream world that he was creating, what the possibilities of what was in that world, and trying to really create, you know, a character with a real emotional, you know, backbone and sort of this therapeutic journey that he needs to go through within these stages of the subconscious. So I needed that one-on-one time with him to have more clarity.

0: Joe Bonamassa, Blue and Evil. There is a part of me that still feels like that is new music right there, but I can tell you it's not. It comes from Joe Bonamassa's Black Rock album, which came out the same year as Inception and the likes of the Scorpions, Raised on Rock, and Black Country Communion, One Last Soul. Joe was busy in this particular year. What year are we talking about on the Planet Rock years? It's 2010. And if you like that kind of thing, tune in weekday mornings at 9 a.m. for 1 hour of the Planet Rock years as part of the Planet Rock Breakfast Show. It's good fun. Get to hear some songs that you haven't heard in a while. Get to hear some clips from TV shows and commercials and all that kind of good stuff. It makes you go, that kind of thing. Anyway, do check it out. It's called The Planet Rock Years, every weekday morning at 9 here on Planet Rock. Now, who remembers the band The Calling? I'm going to play something for you from them.
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0: All right, you got it on Planet Rock on a Thursday afternoon, heading into the weekend, not long now. News is on the way, don't you know? And the ever so important information about what's going on with Make Me a Winner this week is coming up very shortly as well. And I don't know if you were listening last night at 9 o'clock, but we had a special show called Anarchy in the UK, 50 Years of Punk Rock. Well, in honor of that, I'm going to play you something from the Sex Pistols in about, let's call it 15 minutes, shall we?
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19: The top stories this hour. English hospitality firms warn plans for a new tourist tax could be hugely damaging. Regional mayors to be given the power to bring in a fee for overnight stays in cities and put their cash into the local economy. Alan Simpson from UK Hospitality thinks it's an unfair burden.
20: Because a lot of us are so price sensitive, even a £1 increase in the cost is going to lead to £2 of reduced demand. And that's going to mean that caravan parks and holiday destinations, which are currently open from March to October, will only be able to open June, July, August.
19: A PE teacher from Wiltshire has been found guilty of exploiting her position to engage in sexual activity with one of her students. Bronwyn James was convicted at Winchester Crown Court of three charges of sexual activity with a 16-year-old. Our reporter Freya Taylor has more.
5: She denied the claims and said the story was made up to impress friends, but she has agreed she abused her position. The judge is expected to confirm a sentencing date soon.
19: August was the world's hottest calendar month on record, tied with July 2023. Scientists from the EU's Climate Change Service found severe drought conditions hit France, Hungary, Romania and Serbia, as well as the UK. Dr. Samantha Burgess leads the group.
14: The projection was, on average, that we would exceed 1.5 degrees in the mid-2040s, whereas now it will be later this decade.
19: The boss of National Air Traffic Services is once again being urged to quit by the boss of Ryanair after this week's outage grounded hundreds of planes. Passengers face delays and cancellations, and some have now been told it's unlikely they'll receive any compensation. And two chickens have been rescued from Creamfields Festival. The RSPCA says they were called after someone spotted the cockerel and a hen stuck in a hedge at the dance festival. They're now trying to find their owners.
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19: Rain clearing from England and Wales overnight to leave some clear spells right across the UK. That's the latest. I'm Alex Richardson.
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21: Bruce Springsteen has revealed he's working on not one but two new albums, one of which is already finished. Speaking to Rolling Stone magazine, the boss cannot confirm whether either album included the E Street Band, saying it's a surprise. Springsteen has also just released a 37-minute live video shot on the final night of the Land of Hope and Dreams tour. The rest of the concert will be available in three additional videos released before the end of the year. Nirvana is to be honoured with the Video Vanguard Award at the 2026 MTV Video Music Awards in Los Angeles on the 27th of September. It's not clear whether Chris Novoselic or Dave Grohl will be at the show, which will celebrate the Power Trio's legacy. And finally, Queen's Budapest concert will be given the sensory overload treatment at the Roundhouse in London on Saturday, the 3rd of October. Afternoon and evening showings of the gig will include a giant screen, surround sound, gig lighting and special effects. And that's music news on Planet Rock.
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0: So yeah, as I was saying, Friday's nearly here, which means so is your chance to win £500,000. Last week's winner, Leona, and her partner, Jordan, were absolutely in shock when they got the call. Their gas was well and truly flabbergasted.
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16: Make me a winner. Planet

We had David Bowie's Gene Genie. And that, of course, was Ace of Spades by Motorhead. Hey, can you indulge me and let me tell my Lemmy story? Because it's my favorite story. I've got a few of them, but this is the best one. Now, I don't know if you're familiar with Gilfest, which is the festival they put on annually in Guildford. Well, they tend to have bands like Squeeze and Madness perform there. But one year, I can't remember which year it was, but one year they decided to change things, and they had The Darkness, Alice Cooper, and Motorhead play, which is a really hard left turn away from what they normally do. And I went down there because I live very close to Guildford, and I got to interview Lemmy on his tour bus. So we were ushered in. I was ushered in with two other people from two print publications. We were all ushered into the back of the bus. We all sat down, and they said, Lemmy will be in a minute. And we waited. Lemmy comes in. There he is. There's a great man. He goes, has anybody seen my hat? And we all kind of get this, oh, no, look on our faces. Did I sit on Lemmy's hat? And I got up and looked. I had not sat on Lemmy's hat. The person to my left had not sat on Lemmy's hat. But the person opposite me had sat on Lemmy's hat. And Lemmy was not happy about it. Lemmy gave them, we did our interviews then in front of each other. Well, they did anyway. He did the interview with the person who sat on his hat. Shortest interview ever. And then he was ushered out. And he went, good, now we can have some fun. And he pulled out a bottle of, I think it was Bell's whiskey. And he didn't, if you ever met Lemmy, he didn't like to drink alone. And shared it with us. And we did the interview and it was fine. But that was a very funny story, I thought. I'm so glad I didn't sit on his hat. Anyway, I'm Darren Reddick, coming to you from the Growlery in deepest, darkest Surrey, with you till 7 o'clock this evening. Got the Sex Pistols on the way after a new version, new-ish anyway, of Bruce Dickinson's Change of Heart. This is a great song.

0: We mean it, man. Sex Pistols, God Save the Queen on Planet Rock. As a nod to our two-part series about 50 years of punk, it's called Anarchy in the UK. Part one went out last night here on Planet Rock, so now you can hear it on Rayo, hosted by Jake Burns from Stiff Little Fingers. Our second part, part two, airs on Wednesday, September 16th, next Wednesday, at 9 p.m., and it basically is tracing the roots of punk back to 76, big year there, and it'll have some of the big cultural moments that paved the way for the anarchy, plus music from, yes, the Sex Pistols, Stranglers, New York Dolls, and probably Stiff Little Fingers too. But check it out if you missed it last night. It's over on Rayo. The opposite of punk rock is on the way in just a couple of minutes, courtesy of Led Zeppelin.
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12: Travel.
15: M4 westbound Gloucestershire. There's one lane closed in slow traffic due to an obstruction on the road between Junction 18, the A46 for Bath and Tormartin, and Junction 19, the M32 for Bristol. M42 northbound through the West Midlands is partially blocked. Slow traffic due to an obstruction on the road at Junction 5, the A41 for Solihull and Knowle. And the M60 clockwise in Manchester has slow traffic due to an earlier broken down vehicle between Junction 15, the M61 Swinton Interchange, and Junction 17, the A56 for Prestwich and Whitefield.
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Hey, quick question for you. See, I would pronounce that Kashmir. Led Zeppelin, Kashmir. But I know a lot of people would call it Kashmir. Which is it? Which is correct? Are they both correct or are they both wrong? I don't know. You can let me know, Darren at planetrock.com. Let's talk about Winter's End Festival. Got a couple of really interesting headliners going on there. A couple of exclusive one-off appearances from Stone Broken and The Answer, who are our Saturday and Sunday headliners, respectively. Friday headliner is Bywater Call. Also on the bill, Phil Campbell's Son, Scarlet Rebels, Caitlin Crisco, Beau Gris Gris, Dan Byrne, LN, lots more besides. Back at Treco Bay Holiday Park, 28th to the 31st of January. Head to planetrock.com/tickets for the full lineup. And I think we're going to be announcing more bands soon, actually. But that's where we're at so far. If you missed any of that, again, planetrock.com/tickets. Hope to see you down there. Here's The Cult with Rise.

0: It would have been Ben Orr's birthday a couple of days ago. He's the bass player in the Cars. He didn't turn up on any of my lists, though. So happy belated, very belated birthday to Ben Orr. They're a great band, the Cars, Since You're Gone. And before that, we had The Cult with a song about what bread does. Rise.
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Hey, this is Paul Anthony, back on Planet Rock Breakfast tomorrow morning from 6 as we head towards another weekend. Why not join me and get involved, the full English or whatever, the Planet Rock alphabet, the Planet Rock years too, plus a stack of great music. It's the only way to start your day. So why not join me when you wake up, back on Planet Rock Breakfast tomorrow morning from 6.

0: Such a great song. Katie Pruitt, Expectations, and ZZ Top with Tush. Here on Planet Rock, taking us up towards the news. Information about Make Me a Winner is coming up. And to be honest, it's about 24 hours till that Make Me a Winner call is made. So get yourself in the draw. I'll tell you how you can do that in a few minutes. And then I'm going to get things started with the Groover from Vancouver, who's actually about to drop a new album.
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17: The top story is the sour holidaymakers in England face the prospects of a possible new tax on overnight stays as part of plans to give mayors greater economic power in their regions. Hotel and tourism firms warn the tax could be damaging. Edinburgh brought in its own visitor tax in July. Stephen Montgomery from the Scottish Hospitality Group says it's had a knock-on impact.
18: Less money to spend on our local cafes and our local shops that we have in our small towns and villages across Scotland. And we've heard so many people who said where they came, for example, for a Bon Jovi concert, which was here in Edinburgh, where the tourist tax actually put them off staying. They actually drove to Edinburgh instead of staying for the night.
17: The London Ambulance Service says four people have been taken to hospital today after reports of a stabbing on Bromley High Street. It's thought to have happened just after two. Police officers have gathered for the funeral of their colleague PC Tom Clough, who died on duty on the A66 on Teesside last month. He was also an army veteran. Cleveland Police Federation chairwoman Lauren Somerville has spoken on behalf of his family.
19: He was so full of fun and, most importantly, he loved his sausage dog, Frank, so deeply.
17: Fellow officer PC Matthew Blades, also killed, was laid to rest yesterday. Five other people died in the crash. A PE teacher has been found guilty of exploiting her position to engage in sexual activity with one of her students. 30-year-old Bronwyn James has been convicted on three charges of sexual activity with a 16-year-old boy in Southampton. Our reporter Freya Taylor's at Winchester Crown Court.
20: Throughout the trial, the court heard James taught at Bitton Park School in Southampton and was accused of taking advantage of her role to start a sexual relationship with the boy. She denied any sexual activity and suggested the teenager had made up the allegations to look cool in front of his mates. The judge will now set a date for sentencing.
17: And scientists say global temperatures in August were 1.65 degrees above pre-industrial times.
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17: Rain clearing from England and Wales overnight to leave some clear spells right across the UK. That's the latest. I'm Alex Richardson.
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Queen and Now I'm Here. And Bryan Adams, Summer of 69, here on Planet Rock. Now, Bryan Adams has a new album coming out called How's It Going? That's not really that unusual that we would get an album from, well, anyone for that matter, except for the fact that his last album came out just last year. That's a bit unusual these days. But do you remember back in like the 60s, maybe even into the 70s, you'd get an album every 6 months from some bands? Like, that's kind of mind-blowing, isn't it? And do you remember also that Boston, Tom Schultz, got into big trouble because his album, there was some gap between two albums, and the record company took him to court because he was taking too long to deliver the album. And his argument was, you can't rush art anyone by the

Anyway, I went down a strange rabbit hole there. This is Planet Rock. I'm Darren Reddick with you till 7 o'clock this evening. I want to say hello to Ian, who wrote to me because I got something wrong. Ian, I'll give you that. I said I was making a joke about the cult song I played last hour called Rise. I said it's a song about something that bread does. Ian thankfully corrected me and said dough rises, bread doesn't. He's absolutely right, to which I say, don't.

0: Aerosmith, Shut Up and Dance. I've been told that in my life, but it probably was because I was talking and not paying attention in rehearsal when I was a dancer. But hey-ho, never mind. Prior to Aerosmith, we had Europe's new one of them anyway, The Cult of Ignorance, here on Planet Rock. We're in a couple of minutes' time. Got some Velvet Revolver and Toronto's Finest.
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0: M1 southbound West Yorkshire, there's queuing traffic due to an earlier accident at the M621 junction for Leeds. In Wiltshire, the M4 eastbound is partially blocked. There's queuing traffic due to an accident between Junction 17, the A350 for Chippenham, and Junction 16 on the way to Swindon West. And in the West Midlands, the M42 northbound, there's slow traffic due to an earlier incident at Junction 5. That's the A41 for Solihull and Knoll.
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Rush and Subdivisions on Planet Rock. I saw an interview within the last couple of days of the guy who was the kid in that video that goes with that song. And my takeaways from that were that Rush weren't actually on set for the filming of that, and so the guy never actually met Rush, although they did give him tickets to go and see Rush on the upcoming tour. And that the guy who played the kid, who was a kid at the time, doesn't even like Rush. He said, when he was asked, do you like Rush? He's like, nah, never really liked him. I was more into easy listening. His words, he was a fan of the Carpenters. Nothing wrong with the Carpenters, but I was like, I remember seeing that video and being terribly jealous of that guy for being in that video, because I thought I wanted to be in the video because I was the loser kid back then, right? He didn't even like Rush. Anyway, Warren Zevon on the way after new music from the Temperance Movement. This has always been love.

0: Warren Zevon requesting Lawyers, Guns, and Money, as you do. And before that, new music from the Temperance Movement, a song called Always Been Love, which I imagine they will be performing when they perform at Planet Rockstock as the Friday headliner. Details available at planetrock.com/tickets, whole lineup and all that kind of stuff. But I've just got word that tomorrow at high noon, Mark has Brian May as his guest. Legendary Queen guitarist. They're going to be discussing his brand new collaboration called My Angels Are Calling. The new single is a collaboration between Brian, Steve Cropper, Billy Gibbons, and the Midnight Hour. And they'll also be discussing May's Starmus Festival and answering Planet Rock listener questions. So there's that. Brian May on Planet Rock tomorrow at noon. Don't miss it. Heading up towards the Rock Block, I'll tell you what you can expect from that in just a couple of minutes.
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0: Okay, Rock Block is nearly upon us. Jill Green from Northampton has chosen the songs tonight, and she'll be actually joining us in talking about some of the songs that she's pulled out of the air for us to play. So stick around for that. I can tell you that we'll get some Metallica, UFO, Kiss, and Stiff Little Fingers. We'll get that all started right after the news.
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19: The top story is the sour. English hospitality firms warn that plans for a new tourist tax could be hugely damaging. Regional mayors are going to be given the power to bring in a fee for overnight visitors in cities in England and put that cash into the local economy. Alan Simpson's from UK Hospitality and thinks it's an unfair burden on the sector.
20: Because
11: a lot of us are so price sensitive, even a £1 increase in the cost is going to lead to £2 of reduced demand. And that's going to mean that caravan parks and holiday destinations, which are currently open from March to October, will only be able to open June, July, August.
19: Four men have been stabbed on Bromley High Street in southeast London. One's in a critical condition, while three are receiving treatment for non-life-threatening injuries. Police say seven men have been arrested and remain in custody. Emergency crews were called this afternoon. It's thought there's no threat to the wider public. A PE teacher has been found guilty of exploiting her position to engage in sexual activity with one of her students. 30-year-old Bronwyn James has been convicted on three charges of sexual activity with the 16-year-old boy in Southampton. Our reporter Freya Taylor's at Winchester Crown Court.
20: Throughout the trial, the court heard James taught at Bitton Park School in Southampton and was accused of taking advantage of her role to start a sexual relationship with the boy. She denied any sexual activity and suggested the teenager had made up the allegations to look cool in front of his mates. The judge will now set a date for sentencing.
19: NHS prescriptions for drugs to treat ADHD are continuing to rise. They're up 29% on the previous 12 months. It's thought around 2.5 million people in England have the condition. And staff and volunteers at the RNLI are being told not to wear the charity's branded clothing after facing what's being called unacceptable abuse from anti-migrant protesters. It follows demonstrations in places like Portsmouth and Dover.
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19: Rain clearing from England and Wales overnight to leave some clear spells right across the UK. That's the latest. I'm Alex Richardson.
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22: Bruce Springsteen has revealed he's working on not one but two new albums, one of which is already finished. Speaking to Rolling Stone magazine, the boss could not confirm whether either album included the E Street Band, saying it's a surprise. Springsteen has also just released a 37-minute live video shot on the final night of the Land of Hope and Dreams tour. The rest of the concert will be available in three additional videos released before the end of the year. Nirvana is to be honoured with the Video Vanguard Award at the 2026 MTV Video Music Awards in Los Angeles on the 27th of September. It's not clear whether Chris Novoselic or Dave Grohl will be at the show, which will celebrate the power trio's legacy. And finally, Queen's Budapest concert will be given the sensory overload treatment at the Roundhouse in London on Saturday, the 3rd of October. Afternoon and evening showings of the gig will include a giant screen, surround sound, gig lighting, and special effects. And that's music news on Planet Rock.
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0: Okay, Rock Block time. Jill Green from Northampton has chosen the songs this evening. We're going to hear from Kiss, UFO, Stiff Little Fingers, as well as Metallica.

0: UFO and Dr. Doctor, as selected by our rock blocker Jill Green from Northampton. One of the things I like to ask our rock blockers is what their favorite gig is that they've ever been to. Jill didn't have a problem summoning up that particular memory.
1: The ones that really blew me away was Kiss. Their show is amazing. And I'm an 80s kid and I'm a goth at heart. My first husband was a punk and I knew Kiss existed, but I kind of didn't pay much attention to them. And then they came on stage and there's the fireworks and the makeup and the dancing and just the whole thing. I'm just like, oh my God. It just completely

0: Jill Green from Northampton is our rock blocker tonight. That was Stiff Little Fingers and Barbed Wire Love. And Jill was very excited when she found out that we were celebrating 50 years of punk. And a bit nonplussed that she had missed last night's part one of it. But happy again that you can find that on Rayo. The reason I mention that here is because it was hosted by Jake Burns from Stiff Little Fingers, and part two will be happening next Wednesday, the 16th of September at 9 p.m. But for now, we're into our rock block. Jill Green is our rock blocker, and well, she says, I love live music, whether it's at the big arenas or our local venue, which happens to be the Road Mender. We've traveled miles, visited a lot of pubs, met loads of amazing people, and heard some fantastic music. Long live live music, she says, and we'll be hearing more from Jill in a little while. She's got a terrific story relating to Shinedown, which she's only too happy to tell you about. Stick around. We'll also hear from Iron Maiden.
1: It grew from a restless underground, gave voice to those who felt unheard, and changed music forever. I am an anti-coaster. 50 years on, we look back at the story of punk. Stiff Little Fingers frontman Jake Burns for 50 years of punk. A two-part celebration of the music, the people, and the attitude that changed everything.
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15: Good evening, the M1 in Bedfordshire. A broken down car is closing off lane 404 at the moment. Southbound at junction 12 for Flitwick. Take care there. Things continue to queue in the meantime. Meanwhile, M1 in Derbyshire, an earlier broken down vehicle still causing delays around about junction 29 at Chesterfield, was on the southbound carriageway. The good news there is that all lanes have reopened. M4 in Wiltshire continues to queue due to an accident. That's the 17 for Chippenham. Meanwhile, the M2 in Kent as well, a fuel spillage as an earlier accident due to a lorry also causing issues at junction 5 for the Stockbury roundabout, again causing some delays. That's your latest Planet Rock.
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its enemies by shying down, simply because we were at Donington in 2016 and it had rained and rained and rained, as it does with UK festivals. And Brent came on stage and he's like, I want you to introduce yourself to the person on the left, introduce yourself to the person on the right, and when I say three, jump. So we did the hello, hello, the one, two, three, jump. My husband, who's a bit of a big fella, jumped, and my friend Mo got covered in mud. And it was absolutely hilarious.

0: Shine Down in Enemies, as selected by our rock blocker, Jill Green from Northampton, and spare a moment for poor old Paul covered in mud. Jill, what happens at a festival is meant to stay at a festival. You've broken that golden rule, but that's okay. We all had a bit of a laugh at poor old Paul's expense. Okay, we'll hear from Jill a little bit more. She's going to tell us about her favorite gig buddy, or perhaps buddies, and we'll also hear from Rammstein.
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9: Good evening. The M1 in Bedfordshire. A broken down car is closing off lane 404 at the moment. Southbound at junction 12 for Flitwick. Take care there. Things continue to queue in the meantime. Meanwhile, M1 in Derbyshire, an earlier broken down vehicle still causing delays around about junction 29 at Chesterfield, was on the southbound carriageway. The good news there is that all lanes have reopened. M4 in Wiltshire continues to queue due to an accident, as is 17 for Chippenham. Meanwhile, the M2 in Kent as well, a fuel spillage as an earlier accident due to a lorry also causing issues at junction 5 for the Stockbury roundabout, again causing some delays. That's your latest Planet Rock.
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0: It's the Rock Block on Planet Rock on a Thursday evening. Jill is in command. And my favorite question to ask, because it always throws up, well, usually throws up some interesting responses, is who's your favorite gig buddy? Who do you like to go to gigs with? And you can have a think about that as well as you're preparing your Rock Block for me. But over to you, Jill.
1: Well, apart from Paul, the husband, it would have to be Fluff and Mo, because for the last 10 years, we've been traveling the UK. We've been to Dublin a few times as well for gigs, and they're just good fun. And we all like the same music, and it's just a good day or weekend or night out.

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0: Always a joy to play Rammstein, Du Hast. On Planet Rock, part of tonight's Rock Block, selected by Jill Green from Northampton. And that's it. That's all the time we have, unfortunately. My thanks to Jill. She had great stories, I think you'll agree. And perhaps you've got some stories you'd like to tell as well. 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Create your own Rock Block there. Maybe you and I will have a chat on the radio as well. More importantly, though, think about what your favorite songs are and what stories you would like to tell as you're filling out that form. Get it into us. We'll take a look and hopefully play yours real soon. I'm Darren Reddick, and that's all the time I've got with you this evening. I'll be back tomorrow from 2 o'clock. I hope you join me then. It's Friday, after all. But coming up more immediately, a couple of hours in the presence of the Bluesmeister Bernard Docherty. Blues Powers Up after the news. From me for now. See ya.
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10: The top story is this hour. All 10 of Labour's metro mayors have committed to capping any tourist tax in England imposed in their regions at 5%. Some hotel and tourism firms warn it could be hugely damaging. Local Government Secretary Angela Rayner insists it will help businesses and local economies.
16: The Prime Minister has talked about areas feeling left behind and decline. This is opportunities for those areas to celebrate the tourism that comes to their areas, but then redirect that into their local area, into the infrastructure there, so that it really benefits local people.
10: Four men have been stabbed on Bromley High Street in southeast London this afternoon. One's in a critical condition, while three are receiving treatment for non-life-threatening injuries. Police say seven men have been arrested and remain in custody. RNLI volunteers and staff have been warned not to wear their uniforms at certain times because of the abuse they're facing from anti-migrant demonstrators. The lifeboat charities issued the advice after it was targeted during protests in Dover and Portsmouth. Vicky Slades, the Liberal Democrat MP for Mid Dorset and North Poole, she says some of the behaviour has been shameful.
17: These are the heroes that go out night and day, whatever the weather, and the staff that support them as well. You know, people who I know very well have been told, don't come to work, take your stickers out of your cars. People have had their car tyres slashed.
10: A PE teacher has been found guilty of exploiting her position to engage in sexual activity with one of her students. Bronwyn James has been convicted on three charges of sexual activity with a 16-year-old boy in Southampton. Our reporter Freya Taylor's at Winchester Crown Court.
18: Throughout the trial, the court heard James taught at Bitton Park School in Southampton and was accused of taking advantage of her role to start a sexual relationship with the boy. She denied any sexual activity and suggested the teenager had made up the allegations to look cool in front of his mates. The judge will now set a date for sentencing.
10: And scientists say global temperatures in August were 1.65 degrees above pre-industrial times.
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10: 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That's the latest. I'm Alex Richardson.
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0: Well, hello there. Welcome to another edition of Blues Power. Got some cracking tunes for you in the next couple of hours. I am your bluesmeister. It's Bernard Doherty. Let's go.
19: Thank you. Thank you, Joe.

Beautiful.

Then they're Strolling Bones, Jumpin' Jack Flash. And we got going with Joe Bonamassa and his version of Free's Walk in My Shadow. Let's get straight to an email or two, shall we? Here's one. Hi, Bernard. Great show as always. You asked how we found the blues on a recent show, and it got me thinking. Well, back in the late 80s, I was mainly listening to Iron Maiden, Judas Priest, Saxon, albums I'd bought on vinyl from the local newsagent who sold records. Then one day, in 1990, waiting to pay for petrol at my local petrol station, I spotted a cassette on sale. Title? The Slide Guitar, Bottles, Knives and Steel. I liked the cover, so I bought it. To say I'd never heard anything like it would be an understatement. I had found the blues. I played the cassette in the car until it, well, nearly wore out, and I got the CD a bit later. Yes, I found the blues in a petrol station. Love that. He rounds up and says, still have that cassette and the CD, so please play my favourite track by Tampa Red. Vintage one. You can't get that stuff no more. Kind regards, Steve Robbins. Nice one, Steve. Here you go.

0: Now, that is probably my favourite love song of all time, along with Fleetwood Mac's Need Your Love So Bad. But that's a joint first for me from John Martin. May You Never, from the timeless classic album Solid Air on Island Records. Before that, a vintage one chosen by Steve Robbins, listening somewhere in Gloucestershire. And it was Tampa Red. You can't get this stuff no more. Eclectic stuff on Blues Power here on Planet Rock. I'm your host, Bernard Doherty. Got some Rory Gallagher and also a spooky one from the Black Keys.
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18: Good evening, M1 in Bedfordshire. A broken down car is closing off lane 404 at the moment. Southbound at junction 12 for Flitwick. Take care there. Things continue to queue in the meantime. Meanwhile, M1 in Derbyshire, an earlier broken down vehicle still causing delays around about junction 29 at Chesterfield, was on the southbound carriageway. The good news there is that all lanes have reopened. M4 in Wiltshire continues to queue due to an accident. That's a 17 for Chippenham. Meanwhile, the M2 in Kent as well, a fuel spillage as an earlier accident due to a lorry also causing issues at junction 5 for the Stockbury roundabout, again causing some delays. That's your latest Planet Rock.
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The eclectic nature of the show is in full flow with those two. Oh, yes, that's the way we like to roll here on Blues Power. You've just been treated to an absolute classic from Rory Gallagher, Kickback City. Plus a spooky tune always on my Halloween playlist. Let's not mention Halloween. Those shops will be full of all the bump and paraphernalia next week, I expect. Anyway, Howling For You from the Black Keys. Great track. Next up, it's brand new release time. And Joangele Taylor continues to produce the most wonderful stuff. Yep, she's released an EP a couple of weeks ago. Four tracks. The EP goes under the title The Girl That Loved You Before. Now, that tune has been played daytime on Planet Rock quite a bit. So I've chosen the most blues-wailing track on this EP. Yeah, here we go. New music from Joangele Taylor. First ever play on Planet Rock. Check it out. This one's called Tired of Being Right.

0: Oh, yes, liking that a lot. No surprise, Joanne Shaw Taylor, Tired of Being Right. 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Yeah, we are everywhere. And right now, I do hope the Bluesmeister's mojo is working on you with all these great tunes. Lined up, a usually laid-back J.J. Cale song, but given a southern rock, meaty, beaty, hard-rocking treatment, that is on the way from Leonard Skinnard.
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0: First, you had Lynyrd Skynyrd, Same Old Blues, an old J.J. Cale song. Then a band you have to see live, King King, track titled Never Give In. And you can see King King live very soon on their UK tour. Yeah, all these dates are in September. Let me give you some cities they are playing, and then you can visit planetrock.com/tickets to get all the info and maybe buy your tickets. So King King, September 13, Southampton, 15th Leeds, 16th of September Manchester, 17th Bilston, 20th Oxford, and the last date before they head off to Germany on tour is on the 21st September, Brighton, Concord. Check them out. King King on Planet Rock. Back to the music. Let's bring this little weekly feature. Oh, I love doing this.
1: Vocalists, take a break.
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0: Well, I'm picking the tunes for you, and one or two done by you, but I hope you're enjoying them so far. We're only halfway there. Second half features, oh, eclectic stuff. Got some Elvis Presley, Cream, Kingfish Ingram, bit of T-Bone Walker, and a very special unplugged track done specially for us at a session from the Rival Sons. It's all coming up in the second half. Don't go away.
1: Oh, new term. So exciting.
2: Oh, and don't they look smart in their new uniforms?
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28: Stories this hour. All 10 of Labour's metro mayors have committed to capping any tourist tax imposed in their regions at 5%. Some hospitality businesses have described the plans as a kick in the teeth. The move to allow England's mayors to set the levy has been proposed following similar schemes in Scotland and Wales. These people in Matlock Bath in Derbyshire, which is dependent on tourism, have mixed views.
29: It'll stop people from coming out, won't it? The cost of living's dear enough. Fuel, food, everything.
30: I wouldn't go on the principle of, again, you're being taxed on something what you shouldn't be taxed on.
31: You do it when you go abroad, so you may as well do it when you're at home, because it's actually going towards...
30: A local town.
31: Yeah, a local town.
28: A police officer killed in the line of duty in a crash on Teesside last month has been described as funny, loyal, brave and kind at his funeral. Army veteran Tom Clough's coffin was draped in the Union flag and was flanked by soldiers in ceremonial dress. Four men have been stabbed on Bromley High Street in southeast London. Police say seven men have been arrested and remain in custody. RNLI volunteers and staff have been warned not to wear their uniforms at certain times because of the abuse they're facing from anti-migrant demonstrators. The lifeboat charity has issued the advice after it was targeted during protests in Dover and Portsmouth. Vicky Slade is the Liberal Democrat MP for Mid Dorset and North Poole. She says some of the behaviour has been shameful.
0: These are the heroes that go out night and day, whatever the weather, and the staff that support them as well. You know, people who I know very well have been told, don't come to work, take your stickers out of your cars. People have had their car tyres slashed. I mean, this is beyond belief.
28: And Manchester United are making their return to the Champions League after almost 3 years out of Europe's top club competition. They're just getting underway against Azerbaijani title holders Sabah at Old Trafford in their opening league phase game. From Sky News, I'm Tanya Snuggs.
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2: Bruce Springsteen has revealed he's working on not one but two new albums, one of which is already finished. Speaking to Rolling Stone magazine, the boss could not confirm whether either album included the E Street Band, saying it's a surprise. Springsteen has also just released a 37-minute live video shot on the final night of the Land of Hope and Dreams tour. The rest of the concert will be available in three additional videos released before the end of the year. Nirvana is to be honoured with the Video Vanguard Award at the 2026 MTV Video Music Awards in Los Angeles on the 27th of September. It's not clear whether Chris Novoselic or Dave Grohl will be at the show, which will celebrate the power trio's legacy. And finally, Queen's Budapest concert will be given the sensory overload treatment at the Roundhouse in London on Saturday, the 3rd of October. Afternoon and evening showings of the gig will include a giant screen, surround sound, gig lighting and special effects. And that's music news on Planet Rock.
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Well, I'm delighted that every single one of you stuck around for the second half of Blues Power. Couple of bangers there. The Black Rose, Sting Me. Plus, you can't avoid them. Bit of AC/DC and Sin City. Next, go back to 1956. Bit of Elvis Presley, as I promised. This is from his Sun Studios period. His best, in my opinion. Have a listen to Scotty Moore's guitar on this. This is Lordy Miss Claudie on Planet Rock.

0: Isn't that a good song?
1: When those rock stars want to do an acoustic set, they come into Planet Rock. Yes, they do. And that's what happened a couple of years ago. I was there, invited audience of about 60 of us, treated to some great songs from the Rival Sons. And that was from that session here at Planet Rock Studios. Don't think twice. It's all right. Don't forget, if you want to get in touch, it's dead easy. The email is bernard@planetrock.com.
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flying the flag for contemporary blues. He's out there gigging all the time. An absolute star, and I wish he'd come back to the UK. His name? Kingfish Ingram. Yeah, and that's Outside of This Town on Planet Rock's Blues Power. Question for you. You just picked up the guitar, doing a bit of Chuck Berry, are you? Everybody goes to Chuck Berry to learn those amazing licks. Just about every rock band that ever existed started with Chuck Berry. But I have a question. Where do you think Chuck Berry found his sound, his licks? Well, I'm going to tell you. It's this fella, T-Bone Walker.

0: First, you had T-Bone Walker, a vintage one, called Travelin' Blues. And then a gentleman from Los Angeles, California. Wish he'd come to the UK for some dates. His name is R.J. Misko. And the track I chose from him was I'll Bit Off More Than I Can Chew. And next, we'll have the final four chill out megamix. Time to relax after this.
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0: Well, I'm out of here. Hope you enjoyed the tunes. This has been Bernard Dougherty with your weekly shot of blues power. I would stick around if I was you, because next Thursday night rocks the 70s is on the way next.
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20: Top stories this hour. England's 10 Labour mayors have promised to cap local tourist taxes at 5% of the price of the hotel when the measures are brought in. Some hospitality groups say the plans could lead to job losses and more expensive family holidays. Mayor of South Yorkshire, Oliver Coppard, thinks it's the right move for his area.
21: The principle of an overnight visitor levy, that visitors to places like South Yorkshire would make a small contribution to the public services, the public realm that they enjoy whilst they're with us. It's a system that is in place in any number of other major European and American cities. I can't see why it wouldn't work here as well.
20: Reform UK says its two mayors won't be bringing in the extra levy. A mother's been charged with the murder of her 17-month-old daughter in Dudley in April 2023. The child's grandmother's also accused of allowing her death and child cruelty. Police officers and army veterans have paid their respects at the funeral of a former colleague killed on duty last month. PC Tom Clough was one of two police officers who died in a head-on crash on the A66, in which five young men also died. Seven men have been arrested after four men were stabbed in Bromley in southeast London this afternoon. One is in a critical condition after a serious fight broke out in a fast food chain. The RNLI is reviewing its security procedures after volunteers were targeted during anti-migrant protests in Dover and Portsmouth. The lifeboat charity is urging members to consider not to wear branded uniforms in some circumstances. Lib Dem MP Max Wilkinson says the protesters are attacking the wrong people.
12: The RNLI volunteers, they don't set government policy. They're people who go out and they save lives every day in a really selfless way. And what needs to happen now is to take the oxygen out of the debate and for us to start respecting the RNLI and the work that they do.
20: And the Spice Girls are releasing never-before-heard demos as part of a new box set of their music. It's to coincide with the 30th anniversary of their debut album, Spice. From Sky News, I'm Tanya Snuggs.
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1: Yes, hello, this is Mark Hughes. Welcome to Thursday Night Rocks the 70s, an hour of excellent 70s tunes. And we're going to start with the track that pretty much owned 1977.

So, Dr. Feelgood from the late 1970s, playing here on Thursday Night Rocks the 70s, post-Wilco. Big hit for them, Milk and Alcohol. And before that, the track that, as mentioned, was pretty much the song of 1977 from the album of 1977, Bat Out of Hell, on a show which is dedicated to the 1970s. Hello, this is Mark Jeeves. It's 9:15. And tonight, I bring you 70s classics from Kiss, Foreigner, Rainbow, David Bowie, amongst many, many others. I'll also have details on our big 70s countdown, which kicks off on Monday. But first, more of the tunes. Mr. Brian May was in Planet Rock the other night. I should be having a chat with him. You'll hear that on the radio soon. And this is him with his guitar and his friends in Queens.

0: taken from the Desperado album, which had one of the coolest album covers, I think, of any band. I would never look that good in cowboy gear, but they did. Doolin Dalton, and before that, Queen and Stone Cold Crazy playing here on Planet Rock. This is Jeeves with Thursday Night Rocks the 70s. It was a good decade for both Kiss and Foreigner, as you will hear.
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Kiss, I Was Made for Loving You, Baby. Combining rock and disco, because the 70s had a bit of both. And Foreigner hot-blooded as well. It's Thursday Night Rocks the 70s, the show which loves the 1970s on a station which does as well, because next Monday, starting on Monday, we're going to be breaking down our top 500 chart from earlier this year into decades. So we're going to start off with a decade that made up nearly half of the countdown. Unsurprisingly, the 1970s starts at 10 o'clock on Monday. I'll be looking after the show from 10 till 2 and bringing you those songs from 10 o'clock. From hard rock to prog rock to punk, it's a decade that was shaped by bands that we've already heard, like Queen, but also the Rolling Stones, Pink Floyd, Led Zeppelin. But what did you vote for as your greatest song of the decade? Well, you'll be able to see whether your vote made it in into that top 100 greatest songs of the 70s starts 10 o'clock this coming Monday morning. A band who I'm pretty sure will be in there are Rainbow.

0: Coming up on the rise and fall of Ziggy Stardust and the Spiders from Mars, 1972. Classic David Bowie on Planet Rock, and Rainbow before that, and Lady of the Lake, which is a track from Rainbow you don't hear too much, but is a absolutely superb tune. So this is Thursday Night Rocks the 70s. I'm Mark Jeeves, and we're going to go with some Who next, and a track taken from Quadrophenia from 1973, spectacular album, and one of the tunes that really defines the whole thing, I think, is The Real Me, and it's on the way.
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The Real Me from Roger Daltrey from the Quadrophenia album, which came out in 1973 and therefore sits perfectly on Thursday Night Rocks the 70s. The show on a Thursday night, which it rocks the 70s. Yes, that's exactly what it does on the tin. So we're going to go to the album Peter Gabriel by Peter Gabriel, which doesn't tell you very much because, of course, all the first few albums were called Peter Gabriel by Peter Gabriel. Car is probably the one that you'd know it as best. And this was his first solo single after leaving The Genesis, and it was a good one.

0: So if you ever used to go and see Led Zepp in the 1970s, you would have heard them play that. Originally, that was going to be on Led Zepp 2, apparently, their version of We're Gonna Groove on Planet Rock, which was the old Benny King song. And Peter Gabriel before that, and Salisbury Hill playing here on Planet Rock. And that's finishing off Thursday Night Rocks the 70s. Thank you so much for listening. I'm Mark. We'll do it again next Thursday. And I'll see you back on the radio tomorrow at 10 in just a minute. It's Steve Priestley with the late selection. Guns N' Roses and Jimi Hendrix are on the way.
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21: The top stories this hour. 10 of England's mayors have promised to cap the so-called tourist tax at 5% when the measures are brought in. The group of Labour regional leaders say they've listened to hospitality groups who are concerned the extra levy will lead to a decline in business. Reform UK says it won't introduce it, but Liverpool's mayor Steve Rotherham thinks it's a no-brainer.
22: For us, we would probably be able to raise about £18-20 million a year, which is a brand new funding stream for us. And we can do all sorts of wonderful things to improve the visitor economy and to attract even more people into our city region.
21: A mother's been charged with the murder of her toddler in Dudley 3 years ago. Faiza Hassan is also accused of 8 counts of wounding with intent and cruelty to another child. Four men have been stabbed on Bromley High Street in southeast London. Seven others have been arrested. Police officers and army veterans have paid their respects at the funeral of a former colleague who was killed in a head-on car crash on the A66 near Middlesbrough. PC Tom Clough was killed alongside PC Matthew Blades. Five young men in another vehicle also died. The impact is still being felt across the community.
14: The way the crime happened, I think, has really shook the whole area, probably the whole country as well.
15: Obviously, this is local to us, but everybody in the country has felt this. It's just simple and plain respect, which I think is lacking in this day and age.
14: It's such a tragic way that he died, you know, and he was just doing his job.
21: A former PE teacher has been found guilty of having sex with a 16-year-old pupil. Bronwyn James, who's 30, also previously admitted to charges in relation to sexual activity with two schoolgirls. And Harry Styles has confirmed the extension of his Together Together tour. The singer returns for three more nights at London's Wembley Stadium, plus dates in Dublin, Paris, Berlin and Madrid. From Sky News, I'm Tanya Snuggs.
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Oh yeah, Jimi Hendrix Experience and Fire on the Late Selection on Planet Rock with me, Steve Priestley. 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And Boston, Cool the Engines after this from Brothers Osborne.

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0: Point of No Return from Kansas on Thursday night's Late Selection here on Planet Rock. I'm Steve Priestley. A reminder, we've got so many great show highlights to look out for over the weekend once more, of which I shall be sharing some over the next hour or two before we get into our top 100 greatest rock songs of the 70s on Monday. See, there's rarely something to look forward to on a Monday. Well, there is now, because we start the countdown at 10 o'clock the other side of the weekend. And speaking of the other side, it's Aerosmith after this.
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Just Fabulous from Aerosmith. On the other side, welcome to your Thursday night late selection with me, your host, Steve Priestley, until 1 o'clock. 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Well, we had Dad with Foo Fighters a few minutes ago, so in the interest of family balance, I think we should do Daughter, Violet Grohl, and Thumb.

0: Welcome to your Thursday Night Late selection. Well, if we put two of the artists together, I'm going to play after 11, you'd get the Pretty Reckless Choir Boys, which would be a sight to behold. But either way, we got both of those on the way. Another After Midnight request, one of yours to come in about an hour's time as well.
1: 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What are you waiting for? 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Lotto from the National Lottery. It could be you. 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Players must be 18 or over.
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19: The top stories this hour. Tourism firms say plans to give England's mayors the power to impose tourist taxes could be hugely damaging. Local leaders will decide how to spend the revenue raised as part of the Prime Minister's wider devolution agenda. Edinburgh introduced its own visitor tax in July. Stephen Montgomery from the Scottish Hospitality Group says it has had a knock-on impact.
20: Less money to spend on our local cafes and our local shops that we have in our small towns and villages across Scotland. We've heard so many people who said where they came, for example, for a Bon Jovi concert, which was here in Edinburgh, where the tourist tax actually put them off staying. They actually drove to Edinburgh instead of staying for the night.
19: A mother's been charged with the murder of her 17-month-old daughter in Dudley in April 2023. The child's grandmother's also accused of allowing her death and child cruelty. Four men have been stabbed and seven arrested after a fight in southeast London. Emergency services were called to Bromley High Street shortly after 2 p.m. Ryanair boss Michael O'Leary's been criticised for comments in which he compared some other airlines to rapists. Rape Crisis England and Wales says the remarks are deeply insulting to survivors of sexual abuse. The Princess of Wales made a surprise visit to Liverpool earlier in support of her husband's new suicide prevention campaign. Prince William's joined forces with a host of sporting stars to launch an online toolkit aimed at grassroots players, professionals and fans. Speaking at Everton Football Club, he said suicide remains one of the greatest challenges facing our society.
6: Many people will have felt the impact of this personally. You will know families whose lives have been changed forever by loss. And today we remember them. And we recommit ourselves to doing everything we can to prevent more families from experiencing the pain.
19: The Samaritans can be contacted on 116 123. And Manchester United have won their first game back in the Champions League for almost 3 years. They eased to a 4-0 win against Sabah at Old Trafford. From Sky News, I'm Cam Hall.
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Thursday night, the late selection on Planet Rock. Oh yeah, we're getting there. And The Boss with Glory Days. Nice to have you along then. We're here until 1 o'clock. My name's Steve Priestley. After midnight request time in just under an hour. And yes, it could still be yours tonight and tomorrow as well. So send your song choice to us. Tell us why you love it so much. Is there something special behind it? A great meaning? Steve at planetrock.com. And this is Choir Boys. There She Goes Again.

0: Yacht Rock Anthem Extraordinaire, courtesy of REO Speedwagon. 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

Can't Sail Away from Styx, the late selection here on Planet Rock Thursday night with me, Steve Priestley. A reminder, if you have just found us for the first time, welcome along. We're here Tuesday to Friday from 10 at night. Here's something new from Europe from the upcoming album, Come This Madness. Love the title. This is Scandinavian Eye. On the

0: The wonderful Neil Young. Everybody knows this is Nowhere, the late selection on Planet Rock. So we start our top 100 greatest songs of the 70s countdown. The other side of the weekend, 10 o'clock Monday morning, it's going to be fun. And if you feel like you've heard some of the songs before, well, you will have done in our top 500 from earlier in the year. But if you'd like to catch that, we start with the 70s next week. And that's just the beginning. More after this.
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finish what you started from Van Halen. A couple more to come before we get into your musical choice, as you get to take the reins after midnight for our next request here on the Late Selection on Planet Rock. And here's something new from The Damn Truth called Killer Whale.

0: Yeah, after midnight request time then is next, the other side of the news. Looking forward very much to playing that. We are here for another hour. Some top tunes ahead on Planet Rock and the Thursday Night Late Selection.
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14: The top stories this hour. All 10 of Labour's metro mayors have committed to capping any tourist tax imposed in their regions at 5%. The two reform mayors have indicated they won't introduce the levy, and some hotel and tourism firms in England warn it could be hugely damaging. Local Government Secretary Angela Rayner insists it will help businesses and local economies.
15: The Prime Minister's talked about areas feeling left behind and decline. This is opportunities for those areas to celebrate the tourism that comes to their areas, but then redirect that into their local area, into the infrastructure there, so that it really benefits local people.
14: A mother's been charged with the murder of her toddler in Dudley 3 years ago. Faiza Hassan is also accused of 8 counts of wounding with intent and cruelty to another child. 4 men have been stabbed on Bromley High Street in southeast London. 1 is in a critical condition, while 3 are receiving treatment for non-life-threatening injuries. Police say 7 men have been arrested. Police officers and army veterans have paid their respects at the funeral of a former colleague who was killed in a head-on car crash on the A66 near Middlesbrough. PC Tom Clough was killed alongside PC Matthew Blades. Five young men in another vehicle also died. Manchester United eased to a 4-0 win against Sabah in their first game back in the Champions League for almost 3 years. Michael Carrick's side were 3-0 up by half-time of their opening league phase match at Old Trafford. The United boss says they did a professional job.
5: Good performance individually, collectively, all, pretty much all the way through the game, from start to finish, boys that started, boys that came on the pitch, and clean sheet and some goals and some good exciting football. It was a good night all around, yeah.
14: And England's cricketers have finished a rain-shortened day two of the third test, well on top against Pakistan. They lead the tourists by 268 runs at Edgbaston, who are on 52 for 2 in their second innings. From Sky News, I'm Cam Hall.
13: After midnight, Anthem.
0: Another fabulous track to play for you in moments after I remind you to get in touch with your own After Midnight request and send it to me. We play it Tuesday to Friday at this time. steve@planetrock.com. Jackie is in Bournemouth. Steve, please play the ultimate Joni Mitchell track with a killer bass line from what we used to call the long hot summer of 1976. I guess the markets are a little different after this summer. You're probably right, but it was a mighty long time ago, Jackie. And this is the wonderful Black Crow from Joni.

Joni and Black Crow. Wow, the incredible Joni Mitchell. Oh, I love getting her on the Late Selection on Planet Rock. That did sound amazing. To Jackie in Bournemouth, thank you. An inspired choice. Loved it. Steve at planetrock.com. We've got a final one to go tomorrow then. And this is America. It's the Late Selection until one on Planet Rock.

The wonderful Timeless America on Ventura Highway, perhaps one of the greatest driving songs ever recorded on the late selection, Thursday night on Planet Rock. Right, next up for me, this is something new from the Zach Schultz gang, and I'll play it especially for Kev, who I imagine is probably on yet another night shift in Nuneaton. Kev's a massive fan of Zach Schultz gang, see them live as well, and said they're amazing. And this is the new one, Hellhounds on My Trail. Watch out.

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24: Of course. 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
23: 90?
24: Mm-hmm.
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It's still hard to imagine a better Bryan Adams song, and of course you have to go right back into the heyday of Bryan, and from Reckless in the 80s, the wonderful Run to You. What a tune. It just sounds better and better as it ages, is my honest opinion on that one. The late selection on Planet Rock, and Black Country Communion

Clapton after midnight. And look, it is. I don't just throw this stuff together, you know. Speaking of which, we're through the night after the news at 1 o'clock. And then Loz Guest with your early breakfast to welcome Friday. 2 hours of world-class rock from 4 o'clock in the morning, whatever you might be doing and wherever you may be, before our final Planet Rock breakfast of the week with Paul Anthony from 6 o'clock.

All right, a couple more to come from me here on the Thursday night late selection before we go through the night after the news on Planet Rock. Thanks for being here. This is Greta Van Fleet.

0: Back then for our final late selection of the week, tomorrow night from 10. Have a good Friday in the meantime, whatever you might be doing. The weekend isn't too far away. That's always a good place to be. And so we are through the night after the news on Planet Rock.
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17: The top stories this hour. Memorial services will be held in the UK to mark 25 years since the 9/11 attacks. Four passenger planes were hijacked by Al-Qaeda terrorists in America on this day in 2001. Two crashed into the Twin Towers of New York's World Trade Center, where Tom Michaud, the CEO of KBW, lost 67 colleagues. He'd been delayed by his young son while getting ready for work.
18: He had never done it before. And he had never done it on a workday after that early in the morning. I put him back in his pajamas, put him in bed with my wife, and I missed my train, which meant that I was standing on the sidewalk and watched the events play out rather than being at my desk.
17: Some hospitality businesses have described plans to charge a tourist tax in England, similar to those in Scotland and Wales, as a kick in the teeth. All 10 of Labour's metro mayors have committed to capping levies at 5%. A mother's been charged with the murder of her 17-month-old daughter in Dudley 3 years ago. The toddler's grandmother has also been charged with allowing her death and child cruelty. Four men have been stabbed on Bromley High Street in southeast London. Police say seven men have been arrested and remain in custody. RNLI volunteers and staff have been warned not to wear their uniforms at certain times because of abuse they faced from anti-migrant demonstrators. The charity was targeted during protests in Dover and Portsmouth. Lib Dem Home Affairs spokesperson Max Wilkinson thinks the demonstrators are attacking the wrong people.
11: The RNLI volunteers, they don't set government policy. They're people who go out and they save lives every day in a really selfless way. And what needs to happen now is to take the oxygen out of the debate and for us to start respecting the RNLI and the work that they do.
17: And Manchester United have returned to the Champions League with a 4-0